0: Kiss 108, the Kiss Top 30 Countdown. Again, Ariana Grande is in town. We all went. I went. Justin went. Lisa went. Producer Riley went to show number one in the TD Garden. She's got shows all weekend. Two more shows in the Garden. Got to remind you, we'll be down there for the shows. We've been pre-gaming at a place called Play, which is just outside the entrance to the TD Garden. They've got great food. They've got great drinks. It's a great atmosphere. And I do know we'll probably have last-minute tickets, right, Justin?
1: Yeah, so show up. Whether you have tickets or not, come hang out. Again, the whole Kiss 108 team will be there. It's a great time.
0: And in honor of Ariana Grande, by the way, being back in Boston for the first time in 7 years, she mentioned it on stage, we're going to go back to an all-time favorite Ariana moment when she performed Whitney Houston's I Have Nothing at the White House.

0: Are you kidding me?
1: We've played this about a million times on the show, and every time it's like hearing it for the first time. It is amazing.
2: And I'm surprised. The show was fabulous. The first show that we went to, she did Lady Gaga's Rain on Me. She didn't do any Whitney covers. She didn't do any other covers.
1: I think she just has the set list. She kind of follows that. She had a lot of interludes, which was cool. If you're going to the show this weekend, there were interludes, you know, movies and short videos on the screen. Just an all-around fantastic production.
2: And she has so many songs to get to of her own to get in one night. It's ridiculous.
1: Well, she did this song right here.
2: Thank you. 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
4: You got something big going on, Lisa.
5: All right. I want to do a shout out, though, to the pop-up, the Ariana Grande pop-up on Newbury Street. It's right below Alice and Olivia on that block. I got you guys all stuff. It was amazing.
4: Oh, I love my hoodie.
5: Yep, it's open all weekend. Anyway, so that was really fun. And I have a book club announcement. So coming up this Tuesday, the link will go live at 6 a.m. for the book club at the Tall Ship. It's August 9th featuring Caroline Kepnes, who wrote the You series. She's a friend of the show. She's from the Cape. And we are doing a collab with Stoop Dating and Batista Boot Camp. 90 plus sellers will be pouring rosé. And it will all happen at the Tall Ship from noon to 3 on August 9th.
4: What's better than a workout with wine?
5: I know, exactly.
6: Yeah.
5: I have something to work for.
6: And possibly meeting the love of your life, too.
5: Exactly, yeah. We're going to be doing live Stoop Dating matchups during the event, and then we're going to do a live one on stage while we're talking to Caroline, and then Will Noonan will do a quick stand-up routine, and he's going to be like one of our panelists, like dating panelists. So it's going to be really fun. Something
4: when's the
5: different. The link's going to go up this coming Tuesday at 6 a.m. on my social, Lisa Donovan 108, on the Kiss social. So get ready.
4: The book club is blown up, baby. Here we go. Meantime, the countdown, here we go. Sienna Spyro, Die on This Hill is number 21. Got me.

0: Kiss on our way at the Kiss Top 30 Countdown. Sienna Spyro, Die on This Hill, kicks off the second hour of the Kiss Top 30 Countdown. And by the way, she hit the BBC Live Lounge. She did an amazing cover of the Olivia Rodrigo song, Less. Check it out.
1: Loving me means letting go and wishing me the best.
0: Mm. Oh, my God.
2: Don't you feel like she could give Ariana a run for her money?
0: Yeah. Is it too much to ask? I want to see her. We were on vacation the last time she came to Boston.
2: Well?
0: I think she was at MGM Music Hall, but she's coming to the House of Blues.
2: Good news for you, Bill. October 18th, Sienna Spyro in Boston at the House of Blues. I would go see her. I think that would be a fantastic show. And by the way, probably the last time you'll see her in a venue that small.
0: Oh, absolutely. Countdown continues. Sabrina Carpenter's Busy Woman, number 20 this week.

0: Stella Lefty, that's Boston number 19 on the Kiss Top 30 Countdown. Stella Lefty is going to be in Boston Royale, which is in the Theater District of Boston. She's going to be in town November 17. Now, Justin, I know you're an Ella fella. Are you also a Stella fella?
1: My wife definitely is. My wife, Jen, I love her so much. She said she wants credit for that song.
0: Really?
1: Well, she was the first to tell me a while ago that the song was great and it was going to be big and would end up on Kiss 108, and she was right.
0: And it's on your countdown show.
1: Yes.
0: Man, what a call. Good job, Jen. Got to take a break. Dominic Fike up next.
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0: Kiss 108, the Kiss Top 30 Countdown. Dominic Fike, that's Baby Doll at number 18. Dominic Fike in Euphoria, Justin. I think the early seasons, right? The first and second season?
1: He did shoot scenes for the season three, but he got cut.
0: Really?
1: They cut the scenes. I don't know why. He doesn't know why, but yeah.
0: Well, maybe he cut himself to focus on music.
1: Maybe. I mean, he's got a popping song,
0: yeah,
1: right?
0: Yeah, it's possible. But this is very cool. So we took the Billy and Lisa Morning Show to the first show of Ariana Grande at the TD Garden the other night, and we had a pre-party at Play. A lot of people turned up. A lot of our Talkback Mafia showed up. It was great to meet a lot of them. But then a guy, Lucas, walks in, and I think it was Lisa Dunham who got a DM not too long ago, somebody telling her about Lucas, who's a young actor. He's from Stoughton, Massachusetts. But somehow he got cast in the final season of Euphoria and in the biggest scene in that finale, the wedding scene. And anyway, we stood there and talked to Lucas for a while. Really cool kid. And he says Zendaya is his favorite cast member.
2: She's the most non-celebrity celebrity I've ever met. She was just so down to earth and just asking questions. Like, it was really hot that day. She was like, do you guys need sunblock or anything? Aww. I'm like, no, like, we're good. Like, she's so sweet. She actually got a phone call from Tom Holland while she was on set. And this was, like, a year ago, so they weren't married yet. But
3: she got the call for The Odyssey?
4: Probably. They were filming The Odyssey back then.
2: Maybe. Yeah. But I remember that she didn't answer it, but she turned to, like, Hunter to her left, and she was like, oh, like, that's my man calling. I was like, that's Tom Holland. That's crazy.
0: You're going to see and hear a lot more from this kid, Lucas, because he told us at the event the other night he was just signed to a major Hollywood agency.
1: And he is in the new Anthony Bourdain biopic.
0: That's right.
1: That's going to be his first on-screen movie role. So.
0: And not only was he cast as a newcomer to one of the biggest scenes in Euphoria, but he had a key position, like he was sitting with the major cast members at the wedding.
1: Yeah.
0: Pretty cool stuff. Anyway, countdown continues. Sabrina Carpenter's house tour this week. We're giving it number 17.

0: Kiss 108, the Kiss Top 30 Countdown. That's Somber, My Body Isn't Ready, number 16. Somber coming to town, the TD Garden, November 18th. But country star Brad Paisley had nothing but high praise about Taylor and Travis's wedding this week.
1: Ironically, one of the least pretentious weddings I've ever seen or ever will see. And so, yeah, it meant a lot to be, it was kind of a big thank you from her to invite us.
0: Yeah, and I think earlier in the countdown, we talked about Jason Kelce on the podcast saying, yeah, Travis and Taylor did perform together at the wedding. What do you think they sang, Justin?
2: I have no idea. Everybody was at this show, and no one knows what happened at the wedding, I should say.
0: Right. Yeah. Nobody knows anything. And I think I give them credit for that. Think about how big they are.
2: I know.
0: And we know nothing. Even Lisa Donovan keeps saying to me, I haven't seen a single picture from the wedding.
2: No leaks.
0: How did they shut it down like that?
2: I don't know.
0: Anyway, here's Taylor on the countdown, halfway up at number 15. I knew it. I knew you.

0: 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Zara Larsson, that's Lush Life at number 14. She's doing our iHeartRadio Music Festival. It's 2 days in Vegas, September 18th and 19th. 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That's a fun time. 2 day festival in Vegas? Are you kidding me?
1: Yeah.
0: Meantime, here's Olivia Neen, and Man I Need is number 13.

0: Olivia Dean, Man I Need at number 13 on the countdown. Little John this week decided to tell everybody his favorite artist in the world right now is that lady right there, Olivia Dean.
1: Olivia Dean is cold. It's something about her energy, her spirit is so happy. I saw her the first time. I never heard her music. Me and my wifey was at the Clive Davis Grammy party. She got up there and performed, and I swear she woke the room up. Her aura just resonated through the room, her performance, her energy, and it woke the room up. She exudes happiness.
0: By the way, Lil Jon coming to the Xfinity Center with Pitbull August 29th. Are we kicking off a new contest Monday, Justin?
2: It's called the Pitbull Puzzle. This is going to be a fun one, right? If you call it 25-710 on Monday morning, you can play. And we'll explain more on Monday how to play the game. But essentially, we're taking Pitbull's most famous catchphrases and we're scrambling them up.
0: Oh, boy. Now, every Friday morning on the Billy and Lisa Morning Show, we have New Music Friday. But on the countdown every weekend, we have Justin's Jam. So give me a tease.
2: Yeah, Morgan Wallen, a lot of people buzzing about his new single. I will tell you, I've heard it. I can't stop listening. And it will be stuck in your head. I'll have it in the jams.
0: And I've got Noah Kahan up next.
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0: Kiss on 08, the Kiss Top 30 Countdown, Pink Panthers, Zara Larsson, that's stateside at number 11. So the entire Billy and Lisa in the Morning show, myself, Justin, Lisa, and producer Riley went to the first Ariana Grande show at the TD Garden. She's there all weekend long. But it was a great show, Justin. There were so many highlights. I wouldn't even know where to begin.
1: Oh, my God. It was like up and down. Like, you know, she had you on your feet. Then she kind of brought it down. You could hear her amazing voice, right? The production was incredible.
0: The band was amazing.
1: The drummer was great. But yep. I think one of our favorite moments was Break Free.

0: so good.
1: And you knew going in, every single Ariana fan would know every single word to every single song that she was performing, and they did.
0: And I got to give a shout out to Kiss 108 and the social media team. They do a fantastic job. If you cannot make it to these shows, go to Kiss 108, follow on Instagram, all the videos, pictures, all the highlights, just amazing, amazing.
1: And what do you know? I've got The Weeknd right here, but it features Ariana Grande. It's called Save Your Tears. It's an extra on the countdown in honor of Ariana Grande.

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3: Okay, here we go. Third hour of the Kiss Top 30 Countdown. First and foremost, we've got Justin Jams. What have you got, Justin?
4: Brand new Morgan Wallen. This one highly anticipated. I'll have it in the jams.
3: Tame Impala looking to make it 2 weeks in a row at number one. And we've got first timers on the Kiss Top 30 Countdown, The Beaches. And I guess if you know the show Off Campus, you will know this song, and it's made it to the Kiss Top 30 Countdown. We've got all that. We'll kick it off with more Olivia Dean. So Easy to Fall in Love is number 10.

Kiss 108, the Kiss Top 30 Countdown. Olivia Dean, So Easy to Fall in Love. Number 10 on the Kiss Top 30 Countdown. So Ariana Grande is invading Boston, the TD Garden, for the entire weekend. She started the three-show take Thursday night. She's there Saturday night. She's there Sunday night. We all went. The Billy and Lisa Morning Show went on the road. We broadcasted live for a pre-party event. And I got to tell you, the show was mind-blowing, and I loved it when she did Rain on Me. Let's go.

0: It was one of the most visual experiences I think I've ever seen at a concert.
1: And the song has one of the best drops, too. Yeah, really good.
0: And you kind of felt Glenda was in the room, didn't you? A lot of little things that you noticed about the cinematography and everything else that was going on.
1: It's very theatrical.
0: Oh, yeah. Ariana Grande on the countdown at number 9. She did this at the Garden. Hate That I Made You Love Me.

0: 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It's time for Justin's Jam.
1: So I always think about Billy when DJs team up with maybe rappers or rock stars. Like, that must be so cool for the DJ.
2: Oh, absolutely.
1: Right? EDM music, but then they're combining their passion with another artist's passion, such as the case with this one. Martin Garrix, famous DJ.
2: Oh, yeah.
1: Teaming up with legendary rock group U2.
2: Whoa.
1: Talking Bono, baby. It's called Fireflies.

0: Here it comes. Oh, man.
1: I just picture Martin Garrix in the studio with Bono and The Edge making this song. Just must be such a moment.
2: And as soon as he kicks in, you know it's him.
1: Yeah. It's amazing. All right. Also new this week. How about this one? Cat's Eye. They're coming to the TD Garden this fall. They have a brand new single. It's called Animal.

0: jam.
1: Yeah.
0: This is a potential number one song.
1: I'll give it to Cat's Eye, man. Like, you know, they came out a couple of years ago. They had that show on Netflix. And you think to yourself, are they going to keep going? And here they are.
0: Yeah, and I think they're part of Olivia Rodrigo's festival as well.
1: The Daisy Chain.
0: Yeah.
1: I told you, they're crushing it this year. All right, Jam of the Week here. Morgan Wallen, he's been teasing this, performing it live, but it dropped this past Friday. So it might be the first time you're hearing it. It's called Been By Now. And a heads up, it's going to be stuck in your head all weekend. Okay. I promise.

0: Kiss on the way at the Kiss Top 30 Countdown. Zara Larsson, that's Midnight Sun at number five. So Bruno Mars currently doing his shows at Wembley Stadium in London. He kicked off the shows like any others with a prayer.
1: God, I thank you for giving me another day to do what I love. All that I ask is that you protect everyone in this audience, protect everyone on this stage. Give my band and I the power and strength to give this city a show they'll never forget.
0: Okay. Now, Justin, I want to take you back to the World Cup final.
2: Okay.
0: Okay. We were doing the morning show, and I said, oh, I saw Bruno Mars in the crowd for the World Cup final. And you said, he wasn't there.
2: No.
0: Was he?
2: No. He's in London.
0: Well, there's a serious Bruno Mars lookalike in the stands, and he had great seats.
2: Yeah. He has a streak of shows in London at Wembley. Uh-huh. He definitely was not at the World Cup.
0: Are you sure?
2: I mean, I'm 99% sure. Unless he flew from London to there, but I didn't see it. And sometimes you like to make stuff up. I'm just saying.
0: Here's Bruno. I just might in the top five at number

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0: Kiss 108, the Kiss Top 30 Countdown, and that just about does it for this week's countdown. Although I do want to remind everybody, Ariana Grande is in town all weekend long. By the way, keep an eye out for Ariana Grande 3 days in the beautiful city of Boston. If you spot Ariana Grande, you need to send us a talkback, right, Justin?
1: Oh, please do. I would love nothing more to come in on Monday with a talkback or even a DM about Ariana being spotted in Boston.
0: Yeah, she's in town all weekend. She's at the TD Garden all weekend. Meantime, Monday morning on the Billy and Lisa Morning Show, Justin, we're kicking off another contest.
1: Yeah, Pitbull Lil Jon sold-out show coming August 29th to the Xfinity Center. We have the Pitbull Puzzle. Basically, if you call at 25 at 7:10 Monday morning, you can play. We're going to scramble up some of his big, you know, catchphrases, and you have to kind of put them back together. This is going to be fun.
0: And it's not her first time, but she's back in the number one slot on this Kiss Top 30 countdown. So congratulations to the beautiful, the lovely Olivia Rodrigo. Drop Dead is number one. We'll see you.

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1: I don't even want to utter these words right now, guys. It's Gianna on Kiss 108, but Ariana Grande just wrapped up her final night at the TD Garden. Three shows here. She hasn't been here in 7 years. We don't know when she's going to come back again, but we got to celebrate. It's an after party, nonstop Ari, commercial free for the rest of the night. Hey, give me a call. 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Or if you're listening on the iHeart app, let me get you through that traffic. 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

0: living, I'm living, so we turning up. Yeah, we turning up.
1: Well, I personally have plenty of tears left to cry after that concert. It's Gianna, the Ariana Grande after show, right here on Kiss 108. Ava, how was it? You went to the show?
2: I literally just left the show. It was the most amazing show I've literally ever seen in my entire life. I can't believe I got to see her in person. And when she levitated on that stage, when she was singing Supernatural, I actually passed away.
1: Death, me
2: I
1: too.
2: I wish I could see it again.
1: Goosebumps, tears, like I cannot.
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1: It is an Ariana Grande after party right here on Kiss 108. Bianca, you were there. Tell me everything.
2: I feel like I'm stuck in the most traffic I've ever been in, but this was the night of my life.
1: Yes.
2: I love Ariana Grande so much. I saw her last time. She was at the Garden before COVID, right?
1: Yeah, she hasn't been here in forever.
2: It literally feels like a homecoming, even though she's not from here. I don't care. I love her so much. It was so fun to hear her do her throwbacks and her new stuff. I spent so much money on merch, but who cares?

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2: 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I love Ariana Grande.
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0: our ponytail queen right there took the stage at the Garden tonight, the Eternal Sunshine Tour. 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But Gabby, you didn't even have tickets to the show tonight. You just showed up.
1: I waited outside. I got tickets an hour before the show. It was insane. I was in the rafters.
0: Okay.
1: And, like, I swear we made eye contact. We had a moment. And she waved to me. I don't even know how to act right now.
0: No, I fully support you. Ariana Grande was definitely waving at you.

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2: 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I love Ariana Grande.
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0: Ariana Grande After Show on Kiss 108. It's Gianna. The show was unreal. I'm not okay. Maggie, how you doing?
1: I have literally been a day one Ari fan since I could walk. I watched Victorious. I watched Sam and Cat.
0: Yes.
1: And I feel like it was really awesome to see her in person and see her back in her high ponytail because she's been in her Wicked era for so long.
0: Yes.
1: I was so glad to see the pony. And honestly, I would sell my left leg to go see her again at another show.

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Kiss 108, Boston's number one hit music station. It's Olivia hanging out with you tonight. Of course, I'm getting the party started with Miss Zara Larsson, Midnight Sun. Duh!

Kiss 108, that was Dominic Fike with Baby Doll. This song is taking over. I'm obsessed with it. You might have actually seen him previously as an actor on Euphoria.

0: DJ. We got a special guest.
1: Yeah, we do.
0: Turn your people around. I want you to see who it is.
1: First of all, I know who it is.
0: Do you?
1: Yeah.
0: Did they tell you? I didn't think you were on the email.
1: And it's a big weekend for her because she has her own Bratz doll.
0: We'll talk about it in just a sec. DJ XXXL, let's get back into the kickoff mix on the Vibe, y'all.

0: and EJ. Of course, DJ Triple XL will be back with the viral mix. But we got a special guest that's going to be dropping by in just a couple of minutes. I'm super excited about this one.
1: Who is it?
0: You said you knew.
1: I know, but can you tell the listeners?
0: Tyla's going to be here.
1: Yeah.
0: Shout out to Tyla. Of course, the new album is officially out, A-Pop. I cannot wait to figure out like where she got the name of the album from. Like, how did this album come about? Because I feel like it's been a minute since the debut album came out. So shout out to Tyla. She's going to be stopping by in just a sec. Coming back with DJ Triple XL. What's your alarm for, Tanya? For DJ Triple XL?
1: Right on cue. Come on in, Michael.
0: Coming back with the viral mix next in the vibe.
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0: Jay. Coming up, our girl Tyla is going to be stopping by. 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
2: 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I'm freezing.

0: Okay.
1: All right, it's The Vibe with Tiny Rad and EJ. I'm super excited because Tyla is back. How you doing?
0: I'm good. How are you?
1: I'm good. Tell me all the things. What's been happening with you? Fill me in on what's going on in your world.
0: So many things. Yes. I'm

0: No.
1: 24 now. Why no?
0: No, I'm just saying, Yes.
1: Yes, 24 now. I'm on my second album.
0: Okay.
1: Yes, it's called A-Pop.
0: A-Pop.
1: That's basically what I've been on.
0: What you've been working on?
1: Yep.
0: Tell me about A-Pop. Like, you've been, how long have you been working on this album?
1: Since last year.
0: You have?
1: Yeah, since the beginning of last year.
0: Uh-huh.
1: Yeah.
0: And how's that journey been so far?
1: It's definitely been a journey.
0: Has it?
1: Yeah. It's been interesting, though. I feel like I just went through so many experiences through the making of it, and I'm just really excited to share it, you know?
0: What are some of the experiences you feel like you've been on since making this album?
1: A lot, girl. Like, like being a pop star is crazy.
0: I can imagine. Like, I couldn't get up on stage to perform. I couldn't get up on stage and do that water dance.
1: Oh, yeah.
0: I can't do none of that. How do you keep motivated to do all of that stuff?
1: I mean, I have my days.
0: Do you?
1: I have my days where they have to drag me out of my bed. Like, there's been a time where my security had to pour ice water on me to wake up.
0: No.
1: Because I was not getting up. Like, I have my days, but, you know, like, it's fun being a pop star, you know, seeing, like, things that you create come to life and see how, like, it affects the world and people. It's really powerful. So it's cool.
0: When you have one of those days, right, how do you continue to push through? Do you ever get one of those days where you're like, you don't feel like doing anything?
1: Yes.
0: And you can still, like, not do anything. You know what I'm saying? Like, are people constantly making you do stuff that you don't want to do?
1: I mean, at the end of the day, like, yo, as an adult, there's always going to be things that you don't want to do that you have to do. So, yeah, but I don't know. It's still fun. This type of life is fun. You know, it's pop star, it's fantasy.
0: Yo, we got more with Tyla up next. But first, Teddy Swims, Mr. Know-It-All on the Vibe.

0: Tanya Red and EJ, and we are here with Tyler. So the album A-Pop, it's officially out. How do we feel about it?
1: I'm excited. I've been sitting on it for so long. Mm-hmm. Like over a year, like been tweaking at it, like been choosing songs, taking it off, changing the order. Like it feels like a little project that I've been working on. And the fact that it's now with the world, it's very exciting.
0: Is it scary a little bit?
1: Yes. I'm not going to lie. It is kind of scary because the closer the date comes, it's like, woo.
0: Yeah. Well, you know what's interesting? For me, I feel like it would be so scary because people are now, I feel like these songs are like your babies. You know what I'm mm-hmm. saying? So like people are now out hearing the songs and I'm like, oh my gosh, what are people going to think about these songs? Like, yeah. Are they going to love them as much as I love them? You know what I'm saying? Mm-hmm. That's what would scare me about putting out a project or something like that.
1: Yeah.
0: What would scare you about it?
1: If I'm like scared, mm-hmm. I'm actually very excited for people to hear it because I love it. Mm-hmm. And if I love it, there's going to be a good amount of people that love it. You know, there's going to be some people that may need to grow into it, but I really love it. So I'm mainly excited to get it off my phone and let people experience what I've been experiencing because I've been listening to it back to back to back for a while now. And yeah, I'm curious to see like how people receive it.
0: Yeah.
1: It's fun.
0: Hey, you know we got more with Tyler up next. Hang on. It's The Vibe, y'all.

0: It is The Vibe with Tanya Rad and EJ, and we are here with Tyla. You know what's interesting? I feel like, and I was just having this conversation with someone just the other day. I think when you're an artist and you're having fun putting the music together and you're in the studio having a good time, that really does translate to the song, don't you think?
1: Yes, for sure. Like, for sure. And with this album, I had the most fun because I had time to make it. You know, like, for my first album, I had a lot of fun, but it was also kind of like, I didn't have that much time to, like, live in it, you know? So this time, having a whole year, having go through, like, ups and downs and make it in so many different countries and with so many different people, it feels like something that I've lived through. And it's just so fun. Like, I have so many memories

0: Live with Tanya Red and EJ. And we are here with Tyla. You teamed up with Zara Larsson.
1: Yes.
0: That song's fire. Mm-hmm. I feel like it's such a summertime anthem. How did you guys get together with that?
1: I wasn't supposed to drop a snippet, but I did because I got another Grammy. Yeah.
0: When they called your name, I feel like there's so much I want to talk to you about.
1: Yeah.
0: When they called your name for that Grammy, were you just like, oh my God, what happened?
1: I was like, oh my gosh, what happened? And I was mad because I didn't make the...
0: The broadcast. You got the Grammy, who cares?
1: I know, but I was rushing and I just remember... No, but it was actually kind of fire the way I found out.
0: Not gonna lie. Please tell me.
1: I found out on the carpet because... my publicist, I use that the right word, publicist, okay. She was like, you won. Oh.
0: That's it?
1: But I found out on camera and then I was just like, huh? And then I started running to try to get there and I'm screaming while running. And then when I get inside, my friends are there. They screaming, like we look crazy because everyone's looking at us screaming in the middle of the hallway. Like we didn't even get into the ceremony.
0: Uh-huh.
1: And... I don't know. I was just so full of like shock because I'm like, damn, another one?
0: Were you like, I am that girl? Did you think about that during that time? A little bit. No?
1: A little bit.
0: Yeah.
1: A little bit. A little bit.
0: You have to though.
1: Yeah.
0: I mean, I feel like that's music's highest honor.
1: I know, it's insane. Like, I got two Grammys for one album. Like, that is crazy to me. And, yeah.
0: Are you ever like, why me? Are you like, what did I do to deserve these two Grammys?
1: Yeah.
0: Do you ever think that?
1: I mean, yes, I do have my days where I'm like, there's something going on.
0: Mm-hmm.
1: You know, because, I don't know, like, I feel like everything that's happened in my life has been so insane. And... the fact that, like, it's me. I'm like, I'm actually the person that is experiencing this. Like, I mean, I'm going to have my days where I look in the mirror like,
0: Yeah.
1: Like, what's going on? But at the same time, I know I work hard. And I know that I just have it on my heart that this is what

0: not gonna like what I'm saying, but summer is like basically over.
1: No,
0: no, it's fine. It's fine because September is next. And you know what happens in September?
1: You put up your Christmas tree?
0: Well, no, that's October. It's our iHeartRadio Music Festival, of course.
1: That's right. That's right.
0: Yes. So make sure you get your tickets now. Our girls, our Larson's going to be there.

0: EJ, and I know Benson Boone is saying he and Alex Roll are just friends, but I've got my eye on them, you know? Having dinner together, posting TikToks while they're filming his music video for The Time of My Life.
1: You got your eye on them?
0: An on-screen kiss in the music video. I mean, do you do that with your friends?
1: No.
0: Yeah, I don't either.
1: Yeah.
0: So
1: I mean, but listen, they're acting.
0: Neither one of them are actors. Benson Boone is a singer and Alex Roll is an influencer. Neither one is an actor.
1: No, I'm saying acting in the music video.
0: Okay, well, I'm going to keep my eye on them.
1: Let's do that.
0: Meanwhile, Benson Boone, Time of My Life on The Vibe.

0: Tanya Rad and EJ. So last weekend, our girl Gracie Abrams released her album, Daughter from Hell. It is so good. I'm still listening to it nonstop. You know how I love to do my thing. But this song in particular, I cannot, like, I put it on repeat over and over and over and over again. It is so good.
1: Is it really? Yes. I do wonder why she named the album Daughter from Hell.
0: Yeah, I can't quite.
1: Because she doesn't seem like the type that would be a daughter from hell, though.
0: Yeah, but we don't know. We don't know what happens behind closed doors.
1: Listen.
0: But I want to play this one for you because it's my favorite song off the album.

0: when you're at an EJ, and if there's anything that EJ and I do, it's give you new music.
1: Absolutely. I feel like that is the whole point of this show.
0: And this one is fresh and hot out the kitchen. We are giving you a fresh new Cat's Eye. This is Animal. Turn it up, EJ. Let's go.

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0: EJ, and I was talking to EJ about how I'm probably going to put my Christmas tree up before Halloween this year.
1: Yes.
0: Gives me a lot of, you know what, for it. But there's a woman in the UK that's doing something that I think you're going to have an opinion on. And we're going to get into it after Ed Sheeran and Martin Garrix repeat.

0: DJ, and I'm an advocate for just being on top of things, you know, just getting a head start. And there is a UK woman who is already set up for Christmas.
1: Wow.
0: Her name is Natalie Wiseman. She has her gifts bought and wrapped, the food mostly bought, and her home decorated, Christmas tree and all. She loves the holiday and says she begins planning in January because the deals begin then, which is true. A lot of stuff, Christmas decor and all the things go on sale in January because it's right after.
1: Right.
0: She notes, if you start looking in January, then you're able to get lots of expensive things, half the price. So
1: that's why I get Halloween candy the day after. Oh my gosh, they're just trying to get rid of that candy.
0: Yeah, but then it's gross by the year after.
1: No, I'm talking about the day after.
0: Oh, November 1st. Just for you to eat.
1: Yeah, yeah. All of that candy is like half price.
0: I thought you meant for like the following Halloween. I was like, that's a little gross.
1: No, I love a good Halloween candy. This is a bit excessive, but listen, at this point, we're all looking for something like some hope or something like that.
0: You know, I'm actually going to start thinking about my Christmas gifts.
1: Listen, I feel like you need to get ahead of the curve. And just knowing me, I feel like I'm last minute with everything. So I don't see an issue with this. Like, if you want to start Christmas shopping right now, if you want to put up that God-forbidden Christmas tree in the dead heat of summer, do you. If it makes you feel better,
0: thank you.
1: Do you. And have a good time doing it.
0: I will.

0: with Honeyrad and EJ. So apparently a time traveler from 2045 is making predictions and passed a lie detector test. I feel like if you control your heart rate, you can pass a lie detector test.
1: Yeah, I don't trust those lie detector tests.
0: Come on now. We'll talk about it after Sabrina Carpenter house tour on the Vibe, y'all.

0: claiming to be a time traveler from 2045 has made a batch of eerie predictions and reportedly passed a lie detector test while doing it, calling himself Adam Archon. He says he journeyed back to 2023 from two decades in the future. Do you believe that anybody can, like,
1: time travel? Respectfully.
0: Apparently, it's unsettling for believers because, you know, when hooked up to a polygraph machine, the machine indicated that he was telling the truth. The predictions actually surfaced on his YouTube channel, claiming everybody will be microchipped like pets by 2045. He says that he already has one in his hand. He also predicted that humans will merge with robots. And apparently we'll be seeing modern day UFOs. This is all what he's claiming. This time traveler
1: who was hooked up to
0: a lie detector test and passed the test. I don't know. Like, I think I
1: could lie on a lie detector test.
0: You think so?
1: I think so.
0: Is your heart rate super
1: consistent?
0: Just
1: have control. Like, I'm just like, I have like pretty good control. I'm regulated.
0: That's interesting. I honestly feel like if you are able to control your heart rate, you are able to pass a lie detector test.
1: Yeah.
0: Anyway, this is not something I subscribe to. I just bring you the news and you do what you want with it. It's The Vibe.
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0: Look who's back, DJ Triple XL, man, on the Vibe with Tanya Rad and EJ. Appreciate you hanging out. You ready to get this pop mix going?
1: Yeah.
0: Let's do it.

0: Wrapping up that pop mix right there with the homie DJ Triple XL on the vibe with Tanya Red and EJ. I am super excited because you want to know why? Our girl Tyla is going to be stopping by in just a sec. Can't wait to talk about this new album, A-Pop. It's officially out, and we about to get all in her business. Coming up next on the vibe.
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1: I'm super excited because Tyla is back. How you doing?
2: I'm good. How are you?
1: I'm good. Tell me all the things. What's been happening with you? Fill me in on what's going on in your world.
2: So many things. Yes. I'm 24.
1: No.
2: 24 now. Why no?
1: No, I'm just saying, oh, wow.
2: Yes, 24 now. I'm on my

0: Second album.
1: Okay.
0: Yes, it's called A-Pop.
1: A-Pop.
0: That's basically what I've been on.
1: What you've been working on?
0: Yep.
1: Tell me about A-Pop. Like, you've been how long have you been working on this album?
0: Since last year.
1: You have?
0: Yeah, since the beginning of last year.
1: Uh-huh.
0: Yeah.
1: And how's that journey been so far?
0: It's definitely been a journey.
1: Has it?
0: Yeah. It's been interesting, though. I feel like I just went through so many experiences through the making of it, and I'm just really excited to share it.
1: What are some of the experiences you feel like you've been on since making this album?
0: A lot, girl. Like, like being a pop star is crazy.
1: I can imagine. Like, I couldn't get up on stage to perform. I couldn't get up on stage and do that water dance.
0: Oh, yeah.
1: I can't do none of that. How do you keep motivated to do all of that stuff?
0: I mean, I have my days.
1: Do you?
0: I have my days where they have to drag me out of my bed. Like, there's been a time where my security had to pour ice water on me to wake up.
1: No.
0: Because I was not getting up. Like, I have my days, but, you know, like, it's fun being a pop star, you know, seeing, like, things that you create come to life and see how, like, it affects the world and people. It's really powerful. So it's cool.
1: When you have one of those days, right, how do you continue to push through? Do you ever get one of those days where you're like, you don't feel like doing anything?
0: Yes.
1: And you can still, like, not do anything. You know what I'm saying? Like, are people constantly making you do stuff that you don't want to do?
0: I mean, at the end of the day, like, yo, as an adult, there's always going to be things that you don't want to do that you have to do. So, yeah, but I don't know. It's still fun. This type of life is fun. You know, it's pop star, it's fantasy.
1: Yo, we got more with Tyla up next. But first, Olivia Rodrigo's stupid song on the vibe.

0: Yo, what is the vibe with Tanya Red and EJ? And we are here with Tyler. So the album A-Pop, it's officially out. How do we feel about it?
1: I'm excited. I've been sitting on it for so long. Mm-hmm. Like over a year, like been tweaking at it, like been choosing songs, taking it off, changing the order. Like it feels like a little project that I've been working on. And the fact that it's now with the world, it's very exciting.
2: Is it scary a little bit?
1: Yes. I'm not going to lie. It is kind of scary because the closer the date comes, it's like,
2: Well, you know what's interesting? For me, I feel like it would be so scary because people are now, I feel like these songs are like your babies. You know what I'm saying? So like people are now out hearing the songs and I'm like, oh my gosh, what are people going to think about these songs? Like, yeah. Are they going to love them as much as I love them? You know what I'm saying? Mm-hmm. That's what would scare me about putting out a project or something like that.
1: Yeah.
2: What would scare you about it?
1: I don't know if I'm like scared. Mm-hmm. I'm actually very excited for people to hear it because I love it. Mm-hmm. And if I love it, there's going to be a good amount of people that love it. You know, there's going to be some people that may need to grow into it, but I really love it. So I'm mainly excited to get it off my phone and let people experience what I've been experiencing because I've been listening to it back to back to back for a while now. And yeah, I'm curious to see like how people receive it.
2: Yeah.
1: It's fun.
0: Hey, you know we got more with Tyler up next. Hang on, it's the vibe, y'all.

0: Live with Tanya Rad and EJ, and we are here with Tyla.
1: You know what's interesting? I feel like, and I was just having this conversation with someone just the other day. I think when you're an artist and you're having fun putting the music together and you're in the studio having a good time, that really does translate to the song, don't you think?
2: Yes, for sure. Like, for sure. And with this album, I had the most fun because I had time to make it. You know, like, for my first album, I had a lot of fun, but it was also kind of like, I didn't have that much time to, like, live in it, you know? So this time, having a whole year, having go through, like, ups and downs and make it in so many different countries and with so many different people, it feels like something that I've lived through. And it's just so fun. Like, I have so many memories from studio sessions where we were just fooling around, like, having the best time and the best songs came out of it. So, yeah, I just like that when I listen to each song, I can remember that moment in time.
0: Yeah, we got more with Tyla in just a few, but first, Bella K, I love it, I love it, I love it on the vibe, y'all.

0: Yo, it is The Vibe with Tanya Rad and EJ, and we are here with Tyla. You teamed up with Zara Larsson.
1: Yes.
0: That song's fire. Mm-hmm. I feel like it's such a summertime anthem. How did you guys get together with that?
1: I wasn't supposed to drop a snippet, but I did because I got another Grammy.
0: Your name. I feel like there's so much I want to talk to you about.
1: Yeah.
0: When they called your name for that Grammy, were you just like, oh my God, what happened?
1: I was like, oh my gosh, what happened? And I was mad because I didn't make the...
0: The broadcast. But still, you got the Grammy. Who cares?
1: I know, but I was rushing and I just remember... No, but it was actually kind of fire the way I found out. Not gonna lie.
0: Please tell me.
1: I found out on the carpet because my publicist... Is that the right word? Publicist. Okay. She was like, you won. Oh.
0: That's it?
1: But I found out on camera and then I was just like, huh? And then I started running to try to get there and I'm screaming while running. And then when I get inside, my friends are there. They screaming like we look crazy because everyone's looking at us screaming in the middle of the hallway. Like we didn't even get into the ceremony.
0: Uh-huh.
1: And I don't know. I was just so full of like shock because I'm like, damn, another one?
0: Mm. Were you like, I am that girl? Did you think about that during that time?
1: Mm.
0: A little bit. No?
1: A little bit.
0: Yeah.
1: A little bit. A little bit.
0: You have to though.
1: Yeah.
0: I mean, I feel like that's music's highest honor.
1: I know, it's insane. Like,
0: yeah.
1: I got two Grammys for one album. Like, that is crazy to me. And, yeah.
0: Are you ever like, why me? Are you like, what did I do to deserve these two Grammys?
1: Yeah.
0: Do you ever think that?
1: I mean, yes, I do have my days where I'm like, someone, like, there's something going on.
0: Mm-hmm.
1: You know, because, I don't know, like, I feel like everything that's happened in my life has been so insane. And the fact that, like, it's me. I'm like, I'm actually the person that is experiencing this. Like, I mean, I'm going to have my days where I look in the mirror like,
0: Yeah.
1: Like, what's going on? But at the same time, I know I work hard. And I know that I just have it on my heart that this is what I'm meant to do.
0: Yeah.
1: So that kind of, like, makes me feel more comfortable.
0: I love that you are living out your dreams and you are bringing your family along for the ride and you just have so much glimmer in your eyes when you talk about South Africa. I love all of that about you and I appreciate you coming in and sharing that with the world.
1: Thank you so much.
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0: AJ, I'm not sure if you saw this, but Alex Warren was giving major props to our girl Freya Sky. Did you see this? Yeah, he was like showing her a lot of love, saying she's going to be such a big pop star.
1: I agree too.
0: Love our Freya Sky. And I love Alex Warren just like showing love like that, you know, to another artist.
1: Modern man energy.
0: Modern.

0: Ariana Grande out on tour doing her thing, and Ricky Alvarez, her ex-boyfriend from like 2015, 2016, she's been changing the lyrics to Thank You Next, like basically every night, and
1: good for her.
0: They're looks like they're back on. Sometimes. If they're not back on like official boyfriend, girlfriend, they're back on dating.
1: Sometimes you just gotta spin the block. Can you date your ex though? Is that a thing? Or do you guys just jump right back into it?
0: Huh?
1: Can you date your ex, or do you guys just jump right back into it?
0: Oh, like go back, start where you ended.
1: Yeah.
0: No, I think you have to like kind of start from square one, especially since it's been like 10 years.
1: Yeah. I will feel like... A lot of life.
0: She's been married, divorced, engaged.
1: I will say 10 years, you are probably a different person.
0: Yeah.
1: Hopefully you're a different person, because if you're the same person... That's not good.
0: Yeah. Well, I love this one right here. Hate That I Made You Love Me. Ariana Grande on The Vibe.

0: question for you, EJ.
1: Yes.
0: Is it a red or a green flag if the person you're dating doesn't have social media?
2: I don't think it's a red flag. I don't think there's any type of flag that goes with it.
0: Okay. What about if they don't own a smartphone?
2: I don't know. I don't think there's a red or green flag when it comes to that.
0: Oh, my gosh. You're the worst at this game. Well, it's a major red flag.
2: You think so? Why is that?
0: Yeah, if somebody you're dating doesn't have a smartphone.
2: What if they don't want to be tracked and whatnot?
0: Okay, well, we'll get into it when we come back on The Vibe.
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0: a red flag if the person you're dating doesn't own a smartphone. Basically, because comedian Aziz Ansari opened up about how he's basically completely offline. He was on the Drew Barrymore show and she asked him if he really doesn't have a smartphone. He said, it's true. I don't have email. I don't really go on the internet. I just kind of have a flip phone.
1: Also, like, how do you not have an email?
0: He says a lot of times he'll have to ask his wife stuff. Sometimes I'm walking around and I got to call my wife and ask her for directions.
1: See, that's wild. Yeah, like, you can't get a basic iPhone and literally like.
0: No, he doesn't want it. He doesn't want a smartphone. But clearly it's like making him a happy, good person.
1: Well, same with Ed Sheeran. And Ed Sheeran is like the nicest dude that you can. Yeah. Like, if you want to get in contact with Ed, you're going to have to send him like a carrier pigeon.
0: Yeah,
1: or something
0: like that. So I'm like, maybe there's something to this.
1: I will say there is something freeing whenever I leave the house and I don't have my phone, like there is probably 3 minutes of panic and then I feel free because it's almost like being on a plane too. Like, so I was just on this long flight and it just felt so good that nobody can call me. Yeah. Nobody could contact me as I was on this plane flying over the Atlantic Ocean.
0: Yeah. It feels good for like certain moments, but I just feel like in perpetuity feels like a lot. Like I could never.
1: I went to a stage play a couple of weeks ago.
0: Excuse me?
1: And I was meaning to look at my phone, but because you cannot, like, you know, during the play.
0: Yeah.
1: And I was just like, in that situation, I think it was because I was just so bored. With the play. But I just, I was like shaking to the point that I needed my phone.
0: Dang.
1: Wild.
0: Addicted.
1: A little bit. In certain situations, though.
0: All right, let's do a little Malcolm Todd.

0: Yo, what is the vibe with Tanya Rad and EJ? And just like that, it's time to go.
1: G-O.
0: Hey, have a great rest of your week.
1: You too.
0: We'll talk to you later.
1: Love you, bye.
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1: It's the 5 a.m. Rewind Show. I'm producer Riley, and this summer there have been so many amazing concerts in Boston. Ariana Grande just played 3 nights at the TD Garden. We were all at the show on Thursday night, and something really weird happened to us.
2: Lisa, so when you go to a show, there are certain things that you just notice are happening and really shouldn't happen. Right. It's all about concert etiquette.
3: It really is. It really is. Because, listen, everyone's going to have a good time. You want to be excited. You want to be energetic. But you also want to be respectful of others.
2: Exactly. And it never fails. Almost every time you go to a concert, you make your way down to your seats, right? Mm-hmm. You've got tickets that you bought, and they are your seats. And you're trying to get in the row, but there aren't enough seats for the people that are there for that row. And it's because someone knows they're in a seat that's not theirs, but they're staying there anyway, and they're going to wait it out.
4: They're hoping that you don't show up. But it happens at every single show.
3: And it happened last night to us in our row. There were people in seats that were ours.
2: Yeah.
3: And it got kind of weird because we kind of mentioned to them, like, hey, you're in our seats. And they were like, yeah, we're not moving.
2: Yeah, they keep and they look away.
3: Yeah.
2: Like we're gonna go away. You know, and I could see if like you're up in the rafters and there are some empty seats and you had obstructed view or something. But we were in some really good seats.
4: We were.
2: I don't know where they came from, but thank you. They were awesome seats.
4: And there were 10 of us. So we all pile in and we're just sort of standing there waiting.
2: Yeah. What are the odds they're going to remain empty?
4: Right.
2: Right. Somebody has those seats. They're very nice seats.
3: You'd be surprised, though. Sometimes, because there was a person at Play before that said a similar story. A previous concert, they had bad seats, and they moved up to some empty seats, and nobody came.
4: Wow.
2: Yeah. So typically, you'll wait until the time comes where you say, well, the chances are nobody's going to take the seats. Something happened along the way.
3: Yeah.
2: No, they were in the seats from the get-go.
3: Yeah, they looked at
2: the
3: Billy.
2: The lights were still on.
3: They looked at Billy and they were like, all right, Bill Costa. Not right now.
2: Yeah. Go away.
3: But like, it turned into a huge fiasco
4: it
3: there.
4: It did.
3: Because the show was about to start. The countdown clock was
4: right in front
3: of us.
2: Yeah.
3: And there's this, we're standing up. We're trying to figure it out. And the seat robbers are not moving.
4: Oh, yeah. No.
3: They're not getting up.
2: Yeah. And you get the sense they do that at every show. Because they seem very experienced at it.
3: They just kept
2: and they chose perfect seats.
3: They just kept looking straight.
2: And let's face it, in their defense, you know, we did a pre-show, so we got to the seats a little later than most people would. So they probably said, oh, my God, primo seats. Let's just grab them. Maybe something happened. But once you see the owner of the seats showing up, it's time to move.
3: We had our phones out. Okay, so picture this. We have our phones out with the tickets.
4: Yes.
3: And we're pointing to the seat number like, hey, you're in our seats.
2: Yeah, you see,
3: nothing.
2: It's right here in my phone. That's my seat you're sitting in. And they don't even care.
3: So in the midst of all of this kind of ruckus, as you got a picture, there's a clock right in front of us, right? It's counting down. So
4: starting.
3: There's this big ruckus. And I literally said out loud, I go, this is a topic time.
4: Yeah.
3: Concert etiquette, you know, things you shouldn't do at concerts.
2: And here we are.
3: I mean, listen, you want to be excited, right? If there's someone next to you screaming, that's okay. You know, as long as it's not like right in your face, but it happens, you know. That was last night. Just so excited. But you don't want to be, you want to like respect others.
2: Yeah.
3: You don't want to get in anybody's, you know, space.
2: There's something else that bugs me that happens a lot. And Lisa and I kept noticing it last night. So You have people that are addicted to their own self, right? Like, all they want to do is selfies all night. Now, they paid a lot of money for their tickets, right? They're not even watching the show. But they're all doing the same thing, that weird, creepy thing that bugs me for some reason, that terse lip thing.
3: Oh, did you
2: know,
3: see
2: like
3: that?
2: The fish lips?
4: Yeah,
3: did you see
4: we
3: that
4: saw
3: last
4: yeah,
3: night?
2: First of all, their lips are 5 times larger than the ones they were born with, okay? But then they're pushing them out. Like, this is a fairly attractive woman or girl, and all of a sudden she looks like a fish.
3: Yeah.
2: And I'm thinking, what is that? And nobody can answer the question.
3: It's the duck face.
2: And, it is. But here's the part that really bothers me. The girl was sitting right in front of me, right? And spent the whole concert pushing out her lips and then looking at it and then reshooting it because it wasn't good enough. Now I'm in the background.
3: Ooh, if anyone has that picture,
4: please. Yeah, she just kept reshooting and reshooting.
2: I don't want anyone thinking I'm with her. Okay?
4: Yeah.
2: And then it's never good enough. Well, let me change it. Let me do it again. And then they're asking friends for help. Can you hold the camera up here? And I'm thinking, who is it for? Like, these people typically probably, if they're lucky, have 5 followers. So why does it have to be readjusted and filtered and centered and for who?
4: You understand, this is what I was listening to the entire time the countdown clock was on.
3: This took a turn.
2: Like, there she is again. She's doing it. Lisa, I'm in her picture. And then they also stand in the aisles when you're trying to get to your seats.
4: I honestly wish I could say what he said at the very end of the rant. Oh, please, I cannot. It's don't. Very dirty.
3: Please don't. Yeah.
2: What? No.
3: He was also whispering in my ear about different things on the show, too.
4: Yeah.
3: Like, what's going on with this?
2: Yeah. It's God.
3: You know what, Bill? You are a violator of concert etiquette in a way.
2: Why? What did I do? I'm sitting there minding my own business.
3: You know, interrupting, talking in people's ears.
2: Who?
3: You.
2: Oh, in your ear?
3: Yeah, and Lisa.
4: Mm-hmm.
2: Oh.
3: Yeah, well, it's more just observing, which is funny.
2: Yeah.
4: But I couldn't.
2: There's a lot going on.
3: There was a lot going on. Yeah. It was absolutely wild. So funny.
2: I made, you know what? I'm going to post one of those pictures of myself today.
3: Interesting. Ironically, you have small lips. You could use, not that you ever would, but you could use a lip injection.
2: Well, these people had small lips.
3: Yeah.
2: But they had them enlarged to a great degree.
3: Right.
2: And that's not enough. They have to push them out.
3: Why are you so angry about
2: that?
4: So
2: I don't know.
4: He was so angry last night.
2: Because I was in her pictures.
3: He's more angry about the lips than he is the seat stealers.
2: Yeah.
0: What would Kiss 108's best summer ever be without a visit from

0: like becomes a little bit of an issue.
1: I almost spilled the boss's drink.
0: Mm-hmm.
1: He was next to me,
2: yeah,
1: and he had drinks, and I was so, my arms were glued to my stomach.
2: Yeah.
1: I didn't dance. I didn't do anything. I was so nervous of knocking his drink out of his hand. You don't want to do that.
0: No.
3: So that's what we're talking about, concert etiquette.
1: Well, it started with the seat stealers.
2: Yeah.
1: We have to clear this up. We have to apologize here. I guess we didn't finish the story.
2: Yeah.
1: They didn't move, these people.
3: No, they didn't.
1: They took the seats, our seats, and didn't move.
4: So, anyway, did the people move from your seats? We want to know the rest of the story, guys. Did the people move? If they didn't, oh my God, that would have been a whole show on its own self.
1: So they didn't move, but what ended up happening is we didn't know what to do. We just stood there. The show started, and I did notice there was one or two people in the aisle at the end watching the show. So I think, like, seats got moved around, and I think their seats were there in the row as well, and I don't know. Maybe
3: the seat stealers won't give up.
1: They're relentless.
3: It happens on planes, too, but seat stealers at a concert, it happens almost every show you go to.
1: Yeah, it was quite the ruckus, and it just so happened it was right as the show started.
2: Yeah.
0: We wanted to sit down.
1: Everyone wanted to see the show. It was about to start, you know? I mean, I just kept my mouth shut, honestly.
5: Happy Friday, gang. Listening to the story of the seat stealer, all I can hear is old school Justin saying, "Now I'm involved." Have a great day.
1: Yeah.
2: Now bring in the pain.
1: Yeah.
6: Now I'm involved. Now the pain stops.
1: Nah, that Justin's retired. I just wanted to see the show. It was literally, you couldn't like picture it any better. The clock was about to begin to end.
3: I know,
1: it was crazy, you know.
7: I feel like you have to wait until at least 30 minutes into the show to do that. Like, you have to be super sure that the people aren't going to show up. That's so rude.
3: Yeah, I can kind of understand, because we had a bunch of seats and we were doing the pregame, so we got to our seats, you know, pretty late.
7: We
3: so
7: did.
3: They probably saw a row of seats and thought there was some emergency or something and people who couldn't make it.
1: I mean,
3: but once we show up, it's time to move.
1: Yeah, you'd be surprised how many times people take the wrong seats and no one comes and they stay, or they get told they have to leave. I mean, we could have gotten usher and did that whole thing.
3: Yeah.
1: You know,
3: and then it's embarrassing.
1: Oh, my God. Everyone's looking at us. We're all standing up. Everyone's seated waiting for the show to start.
3: And you're going to start bringing the pain.
1: Yeah. Oh, yeah. And then you had the picture people in front of Billy, the girls taking
3: these
1: duck face photos that. By the way, is Bill in those pictures, Lisa?
0: I think he is.
1: Awesome.
8: Good morning, crew. I was just sitting here thinking, Billy, maybe they were taking so many pictures and rearranging, like, the angle so that they could get you in the picture. It's all about you. It's not really the duck lips. It's about getting you in the picture. Have a good day.
3: I didn't even think of that.
0: Could be.
3: Maybe she kept repositioning.
0: Mm-hmm.
3: And now I'm with the duck face.
1: Yeah, remember that time, Lisa, that we found out that somebody was using a dating app profile with Billy?
0: Oh, yes.
1: Yeah. He was the main picture with Bill. What app was that, Grindr?
3: I don't remember. I don't remember. Yeah, a couple of times people have stolen my identity and formed an entire Facebook or Instagram page with nothing but pictures and videos.
0: No, an entire company, like a DJ company.
3: Oh, yeah, and selling ads. Right, and running clips of old TV shows that I hosted, and
1: it's not easy being you, Bill, that's for sure.
9: Good morning, morning crew. One time I went to a concert, talk about etiquette, she had none. She wanted to set up her tripod in my seating area.
3: God.
9: I don't think so. And then she wore these gloves with these glow things on the end of them. She had to go. I called security. I got her out of there. Ticket stealer. Have a great day.
3: Yeah. And you know the one with the iPod has, like, the tripod, rather, has, like, 5 followers.
0: That's what Billy kept saying. He goes, who is she sending this to? Like, she's got, like, 5 followers.
3: Well, my thing, too, is how much could you have paid for the tickets for Ariana Grande? Shouldn't you just watch the show?
0: Again.
3: How many duck faces can you make in one night?
1: Well, everyone pulls out their phone and records. I mean,
0: they
1: I recorded
0: do.
1: Some stuff too.
0: Right.
1: But I try to take in, you know, not pull out the phone to enjoy the show as much as possible.
3: Yeah but you take your phone out to shoot parts of the show, which makes total sense.
1: Yeah, I'm not taking selfies.
3: She was at the show just taking pictures of her.
0: Mm. Yeah, it was over because I was like, now that I was fascinated by it.
3: I could even see if she was taking a picture of her with the show in the background.
1: Yeah.
3: Well, but Bill likes- no, it was just her.
1: Well, Billy likes to roast.

0: you in, right, Lise? You're trying to enjoy the show. All of a sudden, you're in Billy Land.
1: Yeah, he was.
0: The rant you hear on the air, they happen in real life, too.
2: So I heard you guys were talking about concert etiquette, and we were at the Weeknd concert, and some guy just got sick, like, right in front of us, and they left it. And we were just blocking people from taking them seats because we didn't want them to be grossed out cause, like we were.
3: They puked right there?
0: Yeah.
3: What do you do?
0: Ugh.
4: That's not good.
0: Well, what do you do when things like that happen and you spent all that money to be there?
3: And now it's a germ den because their germs are shooting up from...
0: Well, it stinks. I mean, the smell must have been outrageous.
5: Oh, my God. My worst concert experience, it was down in the south, some southern country thing. But anyways, it was just some man. He just kept going with the melody like, all day. It was, it was so annoying. Stop it.
0: It's probably Billy. Yeah, Bill was getting down last night.
3: Oh, yeah.
0: If you go to the Kiss or Billy in the Morning Instagram, you can see a video of Billy and Lisa.
4: He's bopping.
3: The drummer was driving me. He was a machine. He was unbelievable.
0: There was one part, because you got a picture, you know, the stage had that giant screen that kind of covered it, and it would undo, and then it would be put back together. And one time it, like, showed the stage, and it was a solo with the drummer.
3: Oh, yeah.
0: And Billy was, like, in heaven.
3: Oh, this guy is just, what a set of hands on this dude.
0: Yeah, great production. If you're going to the show this weekend, gear up.
3: Yeah.
0: It's a great show. Great
3: for
0: production.
3: Everything. Yeah.
6: Good morning, guys, especially Billy. Listen, you know what really gets me all hot and bothered when I'm at a concert trying to listen to my music, get my groove on, is when the Joker in front of you has a giant poster, thinking that there's some kind of special person that they're going to get called up on stage and become friends with the musician. It's like, no, put the stupid sign down. Let's just enjoy the concert and watch it.
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Well, that's going to do it for the 5 a.m. Rewind Show. Thanks for being up early and starting your day here with me and on Kiss 108. We are starting a new contest today. It's all about Pitbull, the Pitbull Puzzle. It's basically a word scramble. We're going to give you all the details that you are going to need. We're doing it today at 7:10. So make sure you are here for that. If you want to try to win Pitbull tickets. For just a chance.

0: Now,
1: best morning show in Boston.
0: Billy and Lisa in the morning.
1: It's just a great start to my day.
0: On Kiss 108.
2: Yeah, it's the big morning show, the Billy and Lisa morning show. And you know what? It gets better every day.
1: It does.
2: I just want to let you know, it gets better every day. You know what else?
1: It does. It does.
3: Okay.
1: Yeah.
2: Well, that's the goal, I think.
1: Right.
2: I don't know if we achieve it every day.
1: We try.
2: But, oh my God, what a beautiful weekend this past weekend.
1: It was perfect.
2: All 3 days, picture perfect.
1: Yeah.
3: It really was. And then at night it got cooler.
2: Yeah, so nice and comfortable.
3: So you kind of got a taste of fall a little bit. Turn the ACs off.
2: Yeah. Lisa, what'd you do? You were on the go this weekend.
1: Oh my God, I was on Martha's Vineyard. Which I haven't been there in so long.
3: Take the ferry over?
1: We did. We took the Island Queen.
3: Oh, my God. The Island Queen.
1: The Island Queen.
3: Now, when I was a kid, our family had a Cape house there, and it was right there. And when it would go out, we'd yell, "The Island Queen! The Island Queen!"
1: It was so easy and so fun. We had such a great weekend, and we hooked up with friends, Brian and Mitzi.
2: The Lawlers.
1: The Lawlers. Yeah. And... we were at the Harbor View at Bettini having dinner, and it was just a magical weekend. And did some walking and bike riding and running. And then we met fans of the show. Shout out to Colleen, who was on the Island Queen yesterday.
2: Of course
1: she works for ASICS. And
2: the sneakers?
1: They're sponsoring the Falmouth Road Race.
2: Who knew?
1: And I'm running the Falmouth Road Race for the Boys and Girls Clubs in Dorchester. So she was so sweet, and she came up to me on the boat. So I don't know. It was a really fun. We just had a blast.
2: If I'm not mistaken, I think ASICS were my first marathon shoe.
1: Yeah, they're like a great...
2: Yeah, they make great goods.
1: Yeah.
2: Great sneakers.
3: I've never worn them, but I'm always looking for a good running shoe.
2: Oh, yeah.
3: I got to get better than 12-minute mile.
2: I don't think the shoe is going to make you faster.
3: What do you mean? It doesn't?
2: No.
3: Actually, I'm at 11 minutes now. I'm
2: down to 11. Good. All right. That's good. The Vineyard. I went over to Hingham Shipyard Marina, took the boat over there, had a great time. It was funny. They had a live band, a blues band, Friday night on the lawn.
1: Fun.
2: And then Saturday morning, we got up to walk the dogs, and they were setting up for... like an advanced yoga class, and they had vendors coming in with their wares and stuff, so that was very nice. It was a beautiful weekend.
3: Did you join the class?
2: No.
3: Oh.
2: No, we talked to the instructor for a while. She was very nice, but no, we had things to do. We're on the move.
1: Yeah.
2: We're an on-the-go family.
3: Where are you going?
2: All over
1: Around,
2: Hingham and walking,
1: right?
2: And enjoying Hewitt's Cove. And,
3: okay.
2: Yeah, it was very nice. And the weather couldn't be beat.
1: It was magical.
3: It was amazing.
1: Yeah.
2: Justin, what was going on up north?
3: I really didn't do much. The weather was so great, we just kind of sat in the yard while the kids played.
2: Yeah.
1: That's
3: got
1: nice.
3: By the pool, you know. Although it got chilly. It got chilly around 5-6 o'clock. Especially in Hingham or the Vineyard, it must have been even more chilly.
1: Oh, yeah.
2: Yeah, but nice.
3: Yeah, nice.
2: Yeah.
3: Yeah.
2: A little hoodie.
1: Yeah, we were sitting by the fire pit. It was just like perfect New England weekend.
2: Today's going to be nice.
1: It is. Get out today because there's a little bit of unsettled weather coming like middle of the week.
2: Justin, wasn't there some sort of an incident up north this weekend for you?
3: There's always incidents at my house. Yeah. Always. I'll just start by saying this, right? We're going to break this down because I want to know if people agree with this or not. But when you walk your dog in the neighborhood or anywhere for that matter, do you pick up the dog's poop and do you bring it home or do you put it in somebody else's trash bin? And I need to know that because something happens.
2: As a regular dog walker, I

0: I don't think it's necessary that you carry it all the way home.
1: Wait, you're one of them?
0: You look for a public trash can. That's what they're there for.
1: Okay, but I'm talking
0: about... You
1: don't
0: throw it in somebody's personal trash can.
1: In a neighborhood like mine, there's no...
2: There are no
1: dumpsters.
2: Public trash cans, right?
0: Yeah.
2: I feel your pain. I think that you're right. I think that that's a little strange.
1: I actually think there's a special place in hell for people put their dog's poop in other people's personal trash bins.
0: And you had just finished washing out your trash can.
1: Yeah. Right. And it sat there all day long.
2: Yeah, then it's their problem is now your problem.
1: Oh, I know. Yeah. I had to take it out. I had to rewash. It was a whole thing.
0: It was a large dog or a small dog?
1: I don't know the size of the dog. I did check the Ring camera footage. I tried to track him down.
0: Oh, my God.
2: Oh, boy. Yeah. That's next level.
1: Yeah, I'll be knocking on their door if I found out. Yeah. How about I poop and put it in a bag and then deliver it to them?
0: And set it on fire on the front porch.
1: Well, no, I wouldn't do the Billy Madison per se, but.
0: Oh,
1: no,
0: God.
1: You made a good point, though, Billy. It's like, you know, you walk by, if it's full and on the street and it's going to get picked up,
2: yeah,
1: okay.
2: That's a different, yeah.
1: But they,
2: different movie.
1: They lifted it up, it was dead they empty, saw, and yeah. then they, yeah. plopped it in.
2: That's not okay.
1: Mm. Yeah.
2: Yeah.
0: It was almost like an FU.
1: A little bit.
0: Yeah, mm-hmm. a little bit.
1: Yeah, and it was hot. And so it just baked in the sun. Anyway, I need to know. You can send the talkbacks in now. 7:30, we'll talk about that.
0: Meantime, we're kicking off. Ariana Grande said goodbye to Boston, her third show. We went last Thursday night for the first show. But we're kicking off a brand new contest this morning. It's the Pitbull Puzzle.
1: Mm.
0: Quickly, do you want to explain it for early listeners?
1: Not really.
0: Okay, we
1: won't explain. Your shot at Pitbull tickets at 7:10 and 8:10, but it has a twist, a special twist. That we're going to do here at Kiss 108. We'll break it all down, give you all the details at 6:40.
0: So we'll do a trial run, and then we'll kick off the contest.
1: I have an example. I will say that, you know, if you are driving and want to play and win the tickets, you might have to pull over.
0: Yeah.
1: Yeah.
0: And by the way, coming up in a few minutes, we'll have more detail. And we're going to celebrate Pitbull and Little John sold out this summer at Xfinity Center. Two shots of tickets. That's up next. Stand by.
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2: It's a gorgeous day. Temps near 80 degrees. Lots of sunshine. Expressway northbound. A crash just happened off to the left-hand side, right at the Dorchester Yacht Club. The accident in Boxborough just cleared out on 495 northbound at 111, and then 93 heading into the Lever Connector. That'll take you 15 minutes. There's a crash in Dedham, 95 northbound at Route 1. For Kiss 108, I'm Lisa Donovan.
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1: Okay, so Pitbull Little John coming to the Xfinity Center August 29th. This, by the way, is a completely sold-out show. In fact, one of the only sold-out shows out there this season. And we're kicking off a new contest this morning. We're doing it at 7:10 and 8:10. We call it the Pitbull Puzzle. And as Lisa and I look through the glass, we see that our boy Justin now has the bald cap on and the Pitbull sunglasses. So you, my friend, are ready to go. How's this going to work?
2: I am Mr. Worldwide.
3: That's you look right. like it.
2: Thank you.
3: You look good. The glasses look really good.
2: How's the bald look?
3: It looks good.
2: Because my hair is falling out rapidly.
3: Oh, okay.
1: No, I think you can really pull off bald.
2: You think
3: Absolutely.
2: So? Yeah. Maybe
1: definitely.
2: With the glasses. Yeah, anyway, this is Billy and Lisa's Pitbull Puzzle. Here's how it's going to work. If you call a 25 at 710 and 810, we're going to take some of our Pitbull's most iconic catchphrases.

0: was he born bald?
1: Okay, Billy.
2: Is that a serious question?
1: Are you kidding? He might have been, actually.
2: No, he wasn't.
0: He once had a full head of hair. I'd love to see a picture of him with a full head of hair.
2: Boy, he used to have, you know, kind of like a Caesar cut. You know, bald fade, in other words.
0: Ah.
2: Yeah, kind of like mine.
1: And then he went all the way.
2: And now you can't picture him with hair.
1: Right.
0: Exactly. He's got another beautiful bald
2: head. Why are you looking at me weird because of my bald cap? You can't.
0: No, I keep thinking you ought to go bald.
2: You think so?
0: Yeah.
2: Well, I have hair still. It's just thinning at a rapid pace.
0: I know, but you're always freaked out about your hair. This way, you just shine your head every morning. You'll be beautiful.
2: Yeah. Like, I want to fly to Turkey and get a hair transplant. I've looked into trips.
0: Oh, God, don't do that.
2: I really love my hair, but I don't know. Pitbull looks fine. 1, 2, 3, 4, 1, 2, 3. I know you want me. You know I want you. This is going to be a good show. Now, we saw Pitbull.
1: We did.
0: I've seen him a few times. I'm telling you, what a show he puts on. It's a nonstop show.
1: On your feet the whole time.
2: Got to be honest, he was with Enrique Iglesias and Ricky Martin.
1: That's the show we went to.
2: That's the one we went to. Pitbull went last, and he blew them away.
1: Yeah, he tore it up.
2: Well, Enrique was struggling a bit.
0: A little bit. I'm like,
1: Ricky Martin was really
2: good. Ricky was good. I would say it went Pitbull, Ricky, and Enrique.
0: Well, he also didn't fit Enrique.
2: You know? Yeah.
0: It's like, what are you doing, dude?
2: I think he went middle, maybe. So he kind of brought it down. Kind of like the Bieber at the halftime show.
0: Yeah. He
2: brought the energy down.
0: But Bieber was still a great performance.
2: Yes.
0: It was just misplaced. You know, Enrique, I'm like, God, I don't even know if he knew he was there.
1: It was disappointing.
0: Yeah, very disappointing.
2: Another thing from that concert I remember was they took so much time in between the performances because they had to redo the whole stage.
0: Yeah.
2: Remember what we were saying to each other? This is why our Jingle Ball
1: works so well.
2: Because, you know, they set up the next performance behind and it just rotates.
0: Yeah.
2: It took forever.
1: Remember they put the lights on or like, God, this is awkward.
2: Killed the vibe, man.
3: Back in time.
4: Let's go.
2: So I guess what you could do between now and 7:10 is study up on Pitbull. Put some Pitbull on if you're driving right now. Throw on the iHeart app. Put some Pitbull.
0: We're not going to be using Kulo.
1: No,
2: Kulo's already done.
0: Yeah, that's.
2: Kulo does mean butt.
1: We
2: by
1: never
2: the way.
1: Would have gotten that.
0: No, I would have been here until next month. I know. Still, like, what?
2: I'd love to gauge the listening audience and whether they thought that was hot or not. I don't know. I know you want me. Yeah. You know I want you. Oh, yeah.
0: You've got to give me a little John.
2: Oh, yes. Lil John is going to be with him.
0: Yeah.
2: You've
0: got to slide him
2: that's in. That's going to be good. You know what? They'll probably do their collaboration. They've worked together, Pitbull and Lil John.
0: Oh.
2: Oh, yeah. Jumping.
1: There we go. 3, 2, 1, let's go now.
2: God, I was dragging this morning because it's Monday, but I feel full of energy now.
0: Oh, yeah. You should keep that on all morning.
2: Thanks.
0: This is actually a good look for you.
2: Hold on. There's a bow tie, too.
1: I'll put it back on.
2: You got to put it on. Yeah. See the bow tie?
1: Yeah.
2: The people in glasses? Yeah. It's so funny.
0: That's right. Turn down for what?
1: Yeah. We should all go to the show.
0: Oh.
2: I would. Right? It's on a set. Oh, no, it's my anniversary.
1: Oh, bummer.
2: Maybe I should bring my wife Jen to it.
1: That would be.
0: It'd be a fun night.
2: Maybe I'll get some Kulo. What?
0: Kulo.
2: What?
0: Yeah.
2: What?
0: What?
2: 7:10.
0: It's gonna be a fun show.
2: The Pitbull puzzle begins. So you can gear up for that. All right.
5: I know you want me. Mm-hmm. I know you want me. You know I want you.
0: What?

0: every morning.
1: Kiss 108.
2: Well, happy Monday. We're launching a brand new contest. It is called the Pitbull Puzzle. So much fun. Your first shot's at 7:10. But first, we've got Bill's news.
3: Good morning. It is Monday, July 27th. Forecast, another nice day today. It's going to be sunny. Highs close to 80 degrees. Definitely cool as you head out this morning. Tomorrow, maybe a few showers. Highs about 80 degrees. Wednesday, definitely a rainy day. Highs in the 70s. Top stories, let's go Red Sox. They beat the Blue Jays yesterday 6-1. They won 8 of 10. On an extended homestand. LeBron James over the weekend signs with the Sixers a 2-year, $8 million deal. Other stories, opening statements this morning in the Lindsay Clancy murder trial. She's charged with murdering her three children back in 2023. Her lawyers insisting she was suffering from postpartum and was over-medicated. Prosecutors insist she planned the whole thing. Shots fired at a food festival in Seattle at the Space Needle. In fact, 3 people killed, 4 others wounded, including a toddler.
4: What I thought were firecrackers, and people started yelling, shooter, shooter. And there was like a stampede of people just running. My dad was outside, so I ran out to pull him in because they were stepping over people.
3: Yeah, there is a suspect in custody, by the way. Other stories, as many as 300,000 people evacuated with wildfires burning out of control in France and in Spain, and temperatures soaring over 100 degrees. Lisa Donovan checks the drive next.
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0: From the Planet Fitness Kiss 108 Studios, we're back with Billy and Lisa in the morning.
1: All right, if you're just waking up, Ariana Grande finished up her three shows at the TD Garden in Boston last night. She was amazing. We all went to the first show Thursday night. Anyway, she's done, and so now we have a new contest. And it's all about Pitbull, Little John. They've got a completely sold-out show at the Xfinity Center. In honor of all of this, Justin is wearing a bald cap and Pitbull sunglasses and a bow tie.
2: I added the bow tie here.
3: Look good.
2: My own camera. There I am.
3: You look good.
2: I'm here.
1: Okay, so this is called, we're going to be playing for the first time right now. So it's called the Pitbull Puzzle. How does it work, Justin?
2: We scrambled up the letters of some of Pitbull's most iconic catchphrases, ad-libs, lyrics, basically just the letters. We scramble them up, and you have to tell us in 30 seconds what the word or words are, because it's catchphrases, it's ad-libs, it's lyrics. So you have to be a Pitbull fan, but I think some of them are easy. We did do a test run. Earlier,
3: it didn't go.
2: But we did one.
4: I'm very glad you did a test run because I thought it was four words, each one starting with one letter.
1: Oh.
4: C-U-L and O. I was trying to think of a phrase.
2: Yeah, the test run I gave Billy and Lisa to kind of explain the contest was Culo, which is only four letters.
1: Right. Yeah.
2: It didn't go well.
3: Loud.
2: No.
3: Lisa, yeah, there was no D.
2: No.
3: Loud.
2: There's no D in Culo.
3: I was like so excited.
2: That was the answer. So,
1: okay.
2: Yeah, we'll take caller 25 right now. Don't give it yet, Bill. We got to wait till they're on the phone.
1: Oh, okay.
3: That's right. This is live radio. Yeah.
1: All right. Caller 25 877-617-1108.
2: And make sure you are
3: loud.
0: Billy and Lisa! Now, the entertainment update with Billy Costa on Kiss 108.
1: All right, let's start with some sports, and why not? LeBron James over the weekend signing with the Sixers. Kind of a last-minute decision, his agent right here talking about.
5: You wanted to be very, very, very tight to the vest.
6: Of course.
5: Because, you know, it was a tough decision for him.
6: And did he just make the decision? How long has he known about the Sixers?
5: He just really decided on it, like
6: 100%.
5: Bang, bang, yeah.
1: Now, keep in mind, he's kind of always been a fan of the Philly environment and Philly fans. He talks about it.
7: You know about Philly fans, they don't care about anybody besides their home teams. And I respect that, and I love that. And I played here, I would say, for 23 years, you know, a lot more when I was in the Eastern Conference. But to be able to have appreciation for the city of brotherly love and for me to go out and still play the game that I love and then, you know, respect it, whatever the case may be. If they do. You know, it's pretty cool.
2: This guy just wants to win a championship or two. He signed a 2-year deal.
1: He is starving for another championship.
3: Right, if you read the critics, they're the last thing. It's like too many alphas and not enough depth.
2: Yeah.
1: Ooh.
2: Well, he's done the join the super team before, and he's won championships like that. But now, listen, Jaylen Brown obviously is there, so the Celtics had a hand in this.
3: They did.
1: Definitely.
2: Oh, yeah. Yeah, this is a shocker.
3: It is a shocker.
1: I got to tell you. It's going to be exciting to see them together, Jaylen Brown and LeBron James.
2: And Joel Embiid.
3: And Maxey, I guess he was the one that actually talked LeBron into it.
2: Yeah.
1: But not everybody's a fan of this.
3: No.
1: Anyway, here's Stephen A. He chimed in.
8: Shock, because I thought that if he was going back east, he would go home. That he wouldn't dangle his availability in the face of the Cleveland Cavaliers and then go somewhere else. For him to choose the Philadelphia 76ers, this is a shock among shockers.
1: Mm.
3: Dave Portnoy had a lot to say on his private jet last night.
2: He just kept laughing. He hates LeBron.
3: Hates him.
2: Hates him.
3: Yeah.
2: Hates him. He wants to see him fail. But I mean, and look, he's chasing Jordan's record. He wants more championships.
3: It'll be fun to watch.
1: And no matter how you cut it, the guy's bigger than life.
3: He is.
1: You know, LeBron James, I mean,
2: listen,
1: talk about a ticket seller.
2: I feel like, say what you want about him, his playing, all that. I feel like in his entire career, you don't hear anything bad about LeBron.
1: No.
2: No
1: really.
2: Scandals, yeah, nothing with his family, no cheating.
1: Mm-hmm.
2: Just plays
3: ball.
2: Yeah.
1: There was a bit of a scandal over the weekend, though. Football legend and CBS Sports broadcaster Tony Romo. Making news over the weekend. He had to pull out of a golf tournament, which was set to kick off tomorrow because Well, he was busted on a DUI. We've got the reporter.
9: Romo, we've learned, was arrested for operating under the influence in Milwaukee County. He was pulled over on I-43 about 6:30 last night. We know he was in the West Bend area attending a golf event yesterday in Wisconsin. A first offense, operating under the influence. Mm-hmm. This is what that was. Is treated as a traffic ticket, in effect. It's not a criminal offense. It's a civil forfeiture. So Romo was booked at the jail, got the mugshot, and was released.
1: By the way,
3: yeah,
1: it's DUI is a weird thing, and that's why more and more people turn down the breathalyzer. And it doesn't take much to technically be drunk at the wheel.
2: Not much at all.
1: A glass and a half of wine.
2: A couple drinks. But it doesn't go well with the the storyline of Tony Romo being drunk in the broadcast booth.
1: Oh,
2: have you heard that before? Where he sounds a little tipsy. Not saying he is or he isn't, but
1: yeah,
2: this could affect him negatively, don't you think?
1: Well, CBS? I mean, I don't know how long his contract is good for, but you know, none of the networks likes any kind of bad publicity.
2: Right, his mugshot doesn't help either.
3: No,
2: he's smiling away.
3: He's smiling.
2: You never want to smile in the mugshot.
1: No, yeah. You just stand there and give the mug.
3: You take it.
1: You know what I mean? It's not a funny thing.
3: No.
2: By the way, if Tony needs to, he can come here to my friends at Power of Recovery. They have a first-time OUI, DUI offenders program.
1: There you
2: go. Fly in right here at Revere.
1: We're ready for him.
2: Yeah, they'll take him.
1: Okay. Red Sox beat the Blue Jays again yesterday, so they won 8 out of 10 games in that homestand, the 10-game homestand. And by the way, over the weekend, they also traded pitcher Connelly Early to the Nationals. Movie news, the Odyssey took in another $87 million over the weekend. A lot of people going to the movies despite the beautiful weather. It was great to be outside this weekend. I mean, it was beautiful. Meantime, Toy Story 5 becomes the highest grossing movie of the year 2026 with another $37 million this weekend. It passes the $1 billion.
2: Billy just loves Mondays.
3: I know,
2: because it's
3: numbers.
2: After the box office weekend. He can say the numbers.
1: Yeah.
2: It makes you feel good.
1: The $1 billion,
2: doesn't it? But you can tell. Empowers you.
1: Yeah, I'm into numbers.
2: Yeah.
1: Big numbers.
2: Yeah, you love it.
1: Record breaking numbers. Did I mention it passed the $1 billion mark?
2: He can't help himself.
3: He can't.
2: You know?
1: The Marvel Comic Con happened in San Diego over the weekend. Ryan Gosling will be in the new Ghost Rider movie. Wasn't that Nick Cage's movie originally?
2: Yes. It's going to Gosling.
1: What was that about? Yeah. Wasn't he like the devil or something riding around on a motorcycle?
2: I never saw Ghost Rider. Wasn't really into it.
1: I only saw bits and pieces.
2: Yeah.
1: It's kind of a weird movie.
2: But that's a big get, Ryan Gosling. Mm. You know how much they paid him, Lise?
10: $185 billion.
3: Oh, man.
1: Also announced at Comic-Con in San Diego, a third Black Panther movie is in development. I never saw that.
3: Oh, my God.
2: The Black Panther's great.
3: I saw that at least twice. It was so good. You would love it.
1: Really?
3: It was, very well done.
1: All right. Our buddy Diddy. Well, he's not really our buddy.
3: No.
2: You don't want to be buddies with him.
3: No.
1: He's a little bit of a freak. He spent the weekend in the hole.
3: Mm. Yeah.
1: Now,
3: what
1: you've
3: happened?
1: Been to the hole, okay. Justin. You want to give us a feeling as to
3: why do they send you into the hole?
2: He got into a fight, so I guess some guy was taunting him or kind of provoking him, and Diddy attacked, which is what you're supposed to do when you're in there. You can't let anybody think you're a you-know-what. So, he's in the box.
1: But can you describe for us

0: What it's like it's when just a cell. You put in the hole.
1: It's just a cell. It's but not
0: isn't
1: like
0: it
1: the
0: all
1: old...
0: metal. There are no windows. There are no nothing. There's just a little panel. For
1: I think it depends on where
0: plate.
1: You go. You know, I had a window, little tiny window.
0: Oh, okay.
1: But essentially, as a cell, you're in there. You get, you know, 1 hour, sometimes a day or three times a week to come out and shower or walk up and down the tier while you're shackled.
0: Yeah, and you're alone with a guard, right? You're just walking in a fenced-in area or something?
1: Yeah, you don't have much interaction with other inmates. I did 63 days.
2: Oh, God,
0: hold on.
1: I've told you this, Bill.
0: No, I didn't know. I thought you were in for a couple of nights. 63 days in the hole?
2: You mean all at once?
1: All at once, yeah.
2: Oh,
1: and
2: God,
1: I finally,
2: Justin.
1: Well, because they passed.
2: What did you do all day?
1: Nothing. Red did push-ups.
2: Oh, they give you books?
1: You can get books.
2: Oh, that's good.
1: Yeah.
0: Why did they always think there was no light?
1: And that's the old, that's the movies. You watch the movies, the old time movies.
0: Like
1: it's not
0: Papillon.
1: It's just, yeah.
0: Yeah.
1: No, they passed the law when I was in there, that DNA law, where if you were convicted, you had to give your DNA. So my father, who's kind of a conspiracy theorist, tells me, do not give your DNA no matter what. So I refused. And what they do is they put you in the hole until you say, yeah. So I lasted 63 days. And then finally, I'm like, I can't do it anymore. Let me out of here. I gave my DNA. Then I call my dad. My dad's like, you're an idiot. You're an idiot. What are you doing?
2: And now they have 23andMe.
1: Yeah.
2: And everyone's giving it.
1: Well, he had a good point, right?
0: Oh, yeah.
1: Think about it. This is what he said. He goes, look, right? You stay at a hotel, you check out. Someone else checks in. They commit an atrocious crime.
0: Uh-huh.
1: They sweep it for DNA, and whose DNA
0: yours
1: is in there?
0: Yours is in there.
2: Oh, my goodness.
1: Yeah.
0: Wow.
1: Yeah. Shout out to my dad.
0: Here we go again. Fifth Harmony is teasing some sort of surprise for their anniversary. When are they going to give this up? Because there's no way Camille is going to join them, right?
2: No.
1: Well, it's 14 years ago today they were on that show, X Factor, I believe. So they're teasing something that's going to come out today.
0: Wow.
1: Yeah, it's exciting. Right, Bill?
3: Hell with Fifth Harmony, all right?
2: Here we go. No,
3: I'll never mention them again. You know, I got to be honest with you. Never thought they had an ounce of talent. You know, I've seen them several times. Yeah. Completely talentless.
2: So they did do our shows all the time.
1: They did.
2: I have to say, all of the girls were really nice, and they always remembered our
0: very
2: names.
0: Nice.
2: Yeah. I was always impressed by that.
1: What was the anger with Billy?
0: No, because they...
1: Didn't they mess up your name once? I think they did.
4: What's up, Boston? It's Lauren Jauregui, and I'm hanging with Billy Acosta.
1: I think that was the given. That was
2: but they always kind of
0: What are you doing
2: us.
0: Now, Lauren?
1: They were
2: oh
1: good.
2: My God, you had this
0: no, I was hired to host Fifth Harmony. You ready for this?
2: Yes.
0: At Square One Mall in Saugus. This was their first real appearance. And I'm standing there, and I'm supposed to broadcast and make it all sound great, but they were like banging into each other. It was like they were totally ill-prepared.
1: Yeah.
0: You know, like nobody knew the dance steps. And
2: it's like an SNL
1: scene. Yeah. I did find a clip of that performance, by the way.
0: Yeah.
3: Shake it.
1: Yeah.
3: Pop it.
1: Come on.
3: Shake it.
1: There we go.
3: Pop it.
0: Think I'm worth it. You had to be there, I guess. Well, that was Square One Mall.
1: What do you mean they're banging into each other?
0: They couldn't remember the choreography.
2: They weren't the best dancers.
0: Bouncing off each other.
1: Okay. So that's where no talent comes from.
0: Okay. Oh, man. Anyway, we're brought to you by the 90. I never know the sponsors are very proud of it, but they are brought to you by.
1: They keep coming in.
2: Yeah.
0: The 99 restaurants, colossal lobster roll season at the 99 restaurants. You can choose the hot buttered or traditional with celery and mayo, both built to the hilt with chunks of tender North Atlantic lobster served with fries and slaw. Enjoy it with friends or with the family. It's a limited time deal. You gotta love the nines. All right.
1: Oh.
0: We got the new contest.
1: There you go.
0: There you go.
1: Thank you.
5: Hey, we're Fifth Harmony, and we're hanging with Billy Costa on the Miss Street.
4: Is it Costa?
2: Costa.
4: Okay.
0: Really?
1: Come on, buddy.
0: All right, we got a brand new contest. It's the Pit Bull Puzzle, and we've got Stephanie on the phone from Everett. Good morning, Stephanie.
6: Good morning.
0: All right, Stephanie, we're going to put you to the test. I want you to do well because you're kicking off the contest.
2: You're
0: the first player. Okay.
6: Awesome.
1: Well, we should ask Stephanie what she's doing right now. Where are you, Stephanie?
6: I am parked in my car outside of work.
0: Perfect. Good. Perfect. Following
2: Do you have
0: the rules.
2: Pen in hand? I know.
6: Pen? I need a pen. Oh, my goodness.
0: Yeah. Okay, Stephanie.
1: Well, you can
6: on my phone.
2: You can remember it.
0: Yeah. Just enter them
2: good.
0: In your work.
2: Yeah.
0: Okay. You ready, Stephanie?
6: Ready.
0: Here are the letters. E, A, D, L, and you now have

0: 30 seconds.
1: Dale.
2: Whoa, what'd she say?
1: Dale.
2: Dale?
1: Dale.
2: Let's go.
3: Dale. Dale.
4: Dale.
3: Dale. Dale.
5: Wow, that was amazing.
6: Yeah.
5: Good for you,
2: Much
5: staff.
2: Better than Billy and Lisa.
5: I was going to, yeah.
0: I wouldn't have done any better on this one. Yeah, I was going to say deal.
5: Me
0: yeah.
5: too.
0: Yeah.
2: No, Lisa was going to say.
0: It's a deal.
2: Congratulations, Stephanie.
0: Stephanie, you're really good.
1: Thank you.
5: Stephanie, that was amazing.
1: It pays to be Spanish.
2: Oh, I guess so.
5: That's so great.
2: Yeah.
3: Dale, dale, dale.
0: Yeah.
2: What does dale mean, Stephanie?
1: It's like, let's go.
2: Oh, okay.
5: All right, let's
0: dale.
5: Go.
2: All right.
0: Okay, Stephanie, here's the deal. This is a sold-out show. It's one of the few sold-out shows at Pitbull and Little John, the Xfinity Center, August 29th. So you qualify for the ticks. Good luck, Stephanie.
1: Thank you.
2: All right, that was pretty good. Okay, I'm feeling good now.
5: That was good.
0: Oh, yeah.
2: Because 6:40, we did the test, and it didn't go well with you two, but yeah. Stephanie nailed it.
5: Nailed it.
2: That was pretty good.
0: I'm so excited, I'm going to put a bald cap on.
2: Oh, God. Yeah, I have mine on right now. So 810 will play again. It's the Pitbull Puzzle. We're going to scramble up some of Pitbull's favorite phrases, ad-libs, and lyrics. You have to tell us what it is, and you only have 30 seconds. 810 for that.

0: Billy and Lisa.
1: Kiss 108.
2: So a couple of minutes ago, we kicked off a brand new contest. It's the Pitbull Puzzle. And our very first player won and gets tickets to see Pitbull Little John August 29th out at the Xfinity Center. By the way, a completely sold out show, one of just a few shows sold out this summer. We'll do it again at 8:10 this morning. And I was so excited about Stephanie winning, our first player, that now I'm wearing the Pitbull bald cap.
3: I have to say, these glasses are working for me, guys.
4: Yeah, you like that, Lisa?
3: Yeah, they're they look very cool.
4: I have the ball cap on, too.
3: Yeah.
4: Okay. Yeah.
2: I'll bet a lot of people will go to the show in August wearing the ball caps.
3: Definitely.
4: Yeah, yeah. But they won't break the record because I think it's, at least 12,000, I think, at Xfinity.
2: They just do it in honor of Mr. 305.
4: Okay.
3: Nice.
2: All right. I'm just saying. So, Justin, you had a little bit of an incident up there in New Hampshire over the weekend. You're not happy about it.
4: Well, you know, we've done this before, you know, a segment with Topic Time. There's a special place in hell for blank, people that do blank, right?
2: Mm-hmm. Yeah.
4: And this weekend was a perfect example of that. So, I don't own a dog. I love dogs. We have a cat. We're cat people, right?
2: Yeah.
4: And, you know, my trash gets picked up on Fridays. So I got home from work on Friday and, you know, probably late afternoon, I went out to pull the bins back from the street. Now, I had just washed them, you know, before this last run, so I didn't expect them to smell that bad. But when I got close to it, I could smell a stench, right, as I got close to it.
2: Yeah.
4: So I walked up and I opened it and somebody was walking their dog in my neighborhood and threw their bag of the, you know, waste into my barrel.
2: Yeah, which stinks.
4: And it was a pretty big one, right? Yeah. It was, you know, and so, you know, I had to take it out, rewash the barrel. And the whole weekend I'm thinking, saying to anyone that would listen, who are these people?
2: Yeah.
3: Well, because they made it your problem. Like, and the fact that your trash had already been picked up is my problem with it. Because if they had just placed it in the trash bag that was like on top,
4: that was full of trash.
3: That was full of trash. It would have been taken away.
4: Right. But they opened the bin and saw that it was empty, and it went all the way down to the bottom.
3: Yeah, that's
2: bad. And regardless of how you look at it, they're like desecrating your property. I mean, it's poop. They're throwing poop on your property. The trash container is your property.
4: I would put this in the same category as pooping on my lawn and not picking it up.
2: Ah.
3: Very true.
2: Like a human or a dog?
4: No, the dog. Oh, you know how the dog poops, you pick it up with the bag, right?
2: Exactly.
4: I would put this in the same category.
2: It is in the same category.
4: All I'm saying is take it with you.
3: Right.
4: To your house. Put it in your trash bin. Why is it my problem?
2: Yeah.
4: And I was bothered by it all weekend. And the reason why I want to do it for Topic Time is this was a big discussion. Because some people were saying, you know, it's not a big deal that I do this too. Really?
2: Oh.
3: They put it in an empty trash bin.
4: Yes. They saw no problem with it at all.
2: And it's someone else's trash bin. I mean, there are trash cans everywhere. Just hold on. Well, keep walking until you run into a public trash can.
3: Justin lives in a neighborhood and there are no published trash cans. So that's the problem.
4: You got to carry it home.
3: Right. You have to carry it.
2: You know what would be awesome? If the person who actually left the poop in your trash can is listening right now. Because it's, you know, it's a fairly small neighborhood. It's a cul-de-sac.
3: That's true. They probably know where you live.
4: Yep. And you best believe I was on the Ring camera.
2: Uh-oh.
4: Searching. But for some reason, there's a glitch in the Ring camera things. I don't know if people that have Ring cameras, it doesn't always record everything when there's movement. Because, there's movement, it kind of turns on. But it didn't get the person. Because best believe they did. Maybe I go.
2: Okay. I've seen this a lot in movies.
4: Mm.
2: Okay. You need to go to one of your neighbors and ask them to check their Ring cams.
4: Oh, that's a good idea.
2: Because they have a different angle, too.
4: Yeah.
3: Okay.
2: You know? You might even get a license plate number.
4: A license? No.
2: Maybe they were driving through the neighborhood, they were stuck with the poop, and they said, let me just pull over and give it to him.
3: I think they were probably walking.
4: No, there's a lot of dog walkers.
2: One of your neighbors has the dog walker on film, and then we have a bust.
4: Okay. I live in a lovely neighborhood. A lot of people walk. A lot of people walk their dogs. And I've never found anything on my lawn, or this is the first time. And I just felt like, you know, it was a little bit out of line.
2: It would almost be okay if your trash can was full.
3: That's what I was saying.
2: And waiting to be picked up.
3: That's what I was saying.
2: Still not 100% okay.
3: It's not 100%, but it would have been easier because it would have been taken away.
2: Yeah.
3: And, you know, it was just the fact that you had to wash your trash cans out.
4: Yeah.
3: It was a problem.
4: It sat all day in the heat, and then there I was having to take it out.
2: Yeah. Can I ask you a side question? How often do you wash your trash cans?
4: Probably once every few weeks.
3: It's good to do.
4: It's very good to do.
3: Yeah.
4: There's actually a business of people that will wash them for you.
2: Really?
4: I've seen that. It's a little side hustle that people have. They'll come and wash them.
2: Yeah.
4: Yeah, for sure.
2: Okay.
4: So I want to know, do you do this? Is this okay? That's what I want to know. But also, what are some other things that bother you? What are some other things recently that people have done where you think to yourself, there's a special place in hell for
3: blank?
4: Well,
3: I have a big one.
2: Oh, I have a long one.
3: Like, I have a major one.
4: Oh. Yeah.
3: Yeah. Do you want me to share it now?
4: I would love to hear
3: it. Okay. I was sideswiped recently on a street in Milton, and I have no idea who it was, but they caused thousands of dollars of damage on my car, and they did not leave a note. Leave a note and say, I'm really sorry. Here's my number. Reach out to me. Mm-hmm. You know, we can exchange insurance stuff.
4: It's the right thing to do.
3: Nothing. I'm like, I'm still like, I'm physically ill over it.
2: Well, they might have been unregistered, uninsured.
3: No, it's really bad. There is a special place in hell for that person.
4: Yeah.
3: Right?
4: Well, karma will get them.
3: I guess, but it's
4: definitely.
3: Like, oh my gosh, I can't believe that they didn't leave a note.
4: Yeah.
2: God, I hope the person's listening to drop the poop on your house.
4: 877-617-1108. Join the conversation. Join Topic Time. We do it every morning right here on the Billy and Lisa Show at this time, right around 7:40. All right. I'll leave a talkback on the iHeart app. Talkback's always open 24/7.
0: Happy Monday. This is Kim. Hey, as far as that poo bag, I would have been furious, Justin. You own that bag of shame. You walk that all the way home. You don't drop it in someone else's trash barrel, even if it was trash day. You know, I used to hate walking with that weighted bag. It used to make me sick. Now I've come to embrace it. It swings with every step that you take. It's almost like the old game of clackers where they bang against each other, or like a pendulum. It can actually be quite relaxing, so just embrace.

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1: 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Nobody else does that. So Justin had a little issue over the weekend in New Hampshire. Somebody dropped the dog poop in his empty and cleaned out trash can. Mm-hmm. You don't do that. Let's go right back to New Hampshire. Tracy, was it you?
2: Hi.
1: Hi. You're the one that left the poop? No? Okay. Go ahead.
2: It was not me.
1: It's okay. So what's your story?
2: We're on dog number five over 30-plus years of having dogs and have never done this. Mm-hmm. I find it extremely rude, irresponsible. You know, if you have a dog, pick up the crap and bring it home.
3: Right.
2: They need to be held accountable because this did not become a thing.
1: Well, you don't have to bring it home, but you can find a public trash can and put it there.
2: You know, technically you're trespassing.
1: Ooh, that's right? Another
3: it's
1: one.
3: True, you're right.
1: Well, Justin said there's a place in hell for this person.
2: Well, I wouldn't know about that, but certainly...
4: No, there really is. I'm sticking to this.
1: Yeah.
4: Yeah. It's like you can't live that far away. It's a residential neighborhood. It's right. A cul-de-sac. It's basically one or two small blocks.
1: Oh, boy.
4: You can't carry it home. Like Kim said, just swing it down to your trash bin and
1: now,
4: not mine.
1: You're pretty friendly with a lot of your neighbors on that small neighborhood, right? What if you come to find out that it was one of them?
4: I know.
1: Said, hey, it's my buddy Justin's trash can. I'll throw it in there.
3: We're also saying when you walk your dog, you usually walk the same route, right? So it's got to be somebody that's
4: in the neighborhood. Some suspects.
3: Yeah.
1: What are you going to do if the Ring cam proves who it is?
4: Well, I don't have, if I find the Ring camera footage, because mine didn't pick up the offender, I'll have a conversation with them in a nice way. Remember, it's not about what you say, it's how you say it.
3: It's how you frame it.
4: Yeah. But maybe I'll wear this pit bull bald cap that I'm wearing right now. That'll maybe come off as a little bit nicer. I don't know.
1: No, I think you'll look more menacing.
3: You'll definitely look more menacing.
1: You'll definitely look like you're capable of a lot of danger.
3: What's going on there?
4: Yeah. Hey, come on, baby. Come on.
1: Although I got to tell you, I'm sitting here in my pit bull bald cap and sunglasses and bow tie.
4: Yeah.
1: And I'm suddenly feeling very natural. Like I forgot I had it on.
3: You do. You look pretty natural.
1: Yeah.
4: Yeah. I'm embracing it too, Bill.
1: Well, you know why? Because once you put the bald cap on, you realize... hair can be a big problem. Like now, you bald cap, you don't even think about it.
4: Yeah. Anyway, 8:10, we'll do the pit bull puzzle again. That's what we're talking about. Not to go off track here.
5: Good morning, morning crew. This is Erin from Billerica. I don't have a dog, but my sister does. And I just dog sat because she had her first baby. I think that they should do like dog trash bins on the bottom of street signs so that you don't have to throw it into somebody else's trash because it is rude.
1: But now you're putting your problem on the town.
4: Right.
3: Yeah.
1: I mean, most towns have plenty of dog poop dropped off areas and or public trash cans.
4: I don't think in a residential neighborhood you'd
3: they
4: want
3: don't.
4: That anyway.
3: Yeah,
1: no.
4: There's no dumpsters or anything like that. No, you just bring it home.
6: So I am guilty of this, but only on days that are trash days. So if a neighbor's trash can is out on the curb and it's full and it's being picked up that day and I'm far away from my house, those are the only times I'll do it. Does that make it right or is it still wrong?

0: No, but we were saying, like, that makes more sense. Like, if it's on the top of the can, there's a bag, you put it in the bag, and you know it's going to get picked up.
1: I still wouldn't do it. I'd bring it home. It's your dog.
0: Yeah.
2: And the real factor is, Justin, you don't even own a dog.
1: I know.
2: So now somebody's dog's poop is your problem.
0: Right, it's your problem.
2: Yeah. And it's even if you clean the trash can, you're always going to know it was there.
1: Oh, my God. And we had the Ariana Grande pre-party on Thursday. I slept about 3 hours. So then we had to come in to work Friday. So I got home. I was so tired.
0: Yeah.
1: And then I had that gift waiting for me. Not good.
3: Good morning, guys, especially Billy. Listen, Justin, someone putting a bag of poop into an empty trash bin is freaking diabolical.
2: Nah.
3: I think it would have been better just to have the dog do the business on the lawn. Keep it natural. But putting it in the trash can is biological warfare. Hey-o.
1: I agree.
2: Yeah, it's less personal if you have the dog poop on the lawn.
0: Yeah, it's so I agree. Rude.
1: Let's go to Michelle in Winchester.
2: Hey, Michelle, what do you think?
4: Yes. Well, I think everyone's wrong but me, because here's the reason. In our town, they have those residence pages, you know, and they took a picture of this young child, not young, probably 10 or 11, and it was a picture of her throwing out her dog poop bag in somebody's trash can.
2: Mm-hmm.
4: And the person was so mad, and I thought to myself, I'd be so psyched if my 10-year-old, A, picked up the poop, or B, even knew to put it in a trash can as opposed to just throw it in the middle of the street. So I think it was probably a young child who knew that Justin is just a nice guy, lots of kids. He wouldn't get mad at a child. And that's why you can't see him on the Ring camera, because he's below the Ring camera. It's just a kid.
2: That's a theory.
0: Yeah, you're right. It could have been a kid.
2: Okay.
1: Yeah. If it was a kid, I would not be mad. I want to make that clear.
0: Yeah, she makes a good point. Like, that's a good kid. You know,
2: and at least the kid is walking the dog
0: and picking up the poop.
1: Fine.
0: Right.
1: If it was an adult, different story.
0: Right.
2: Yeah, you got to get the Ring cam, dude. Somebody's got it.
1: I know. I'll check with the neighbors. Be like a big investigation.
2: I think once you get the Ring cam, you post it.
1: Well, I have posted Ring camera.
2: The identity of the criminal.
1: I've posted Ring camera footage in the past.
2: Yeah.
1: You know, so the bottom line here is this.
5: Pick up the crap and bring it home.
1: That's it. That sums it up perfectly.
0: Keep it simple.
1: Keep it simple. Anyway, your next shot at Pitbull tickets to Pitbull Puzzle coming up 8:10 on KISS 108.

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1: Well, our buddy Pitbull will be in town August 29th for his show. It's sold out, by the way. If you want to go, 810's your next shot to solve the Pitbull puzzle. Be caller 25. But first, we've got Bill's news.
2: Good morning. It is Monday, July 27th. Forecast, another nice day today. It's going to be sunny. Highs close to 80 degrees. Definitely cool as you head out this morning. Tomorrow, maybe a few showers. Highs about 80 degrees. Wednesday, definitely a rainy day. Highs in the 70s. Top stories, let's go Red Sox. They beat the Blue Jays yesterday 6-1. They won 8 of 10. On an extended homestand. LeBron James over the weekend signs with the Sixers a 2-year, $8 million deal. Other stories, opening statements this morning in the Lindsay Clancy murder trial. She's charged with murdering her 3 children back in 2023. Her lawyers insisting she was suffering from postpartum and was over-medicated. Prosecutors insist she planned the whole thing. Shots fired at a food festival in Seattle at the Space Needle. In fact, 3 people killed, 4 others wounded, including a toddler.
3: What I thought were firecrackers, and people started yelling, shooter, shooter. And there was like a stampede of people just running. My dad was outside, so I ran out to pull him in because they were stepping over people.
2: Yeah, there is a suspect in custody, by the way. Other stories, as many as 300,000 people evacuated with wildfires burning out of control in France and in Spain, and temperatures soaring over 100 degrees. Lisa Donovan checks the drive next.
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0: from the Planet Fitness Kiss 108 Studios. We're back with Billy and Lisa in the morning.
1: Hey guys, welcome back. So we kicked off a new contest earlier this morning. It's called the Pitbull Puzzle. Well, Pitbull and Little John are coming to the Xfinity Center August 29th. And it's one of the few shows, Lisa.
2: Sold out.
1: Complete sellout. Okay, it's going to be an absolute monster show. And we had a winner at 7:10. The very first player won tickets to see Pitbull
2: and
1: Little
2: John. That was impressive.
1: John. Yeah.
3: It was, yes. And if you go to Kiss 108 or Billy and Lisa in the Morning on Instagram... Billy and I put the bald caps on whole getup and did a little video there.
1: In honor of Pitbull.
3: In honor of Pitbull. And now Billy's hair is messed up and he has TV today.
2: Yeah, he's upset.
3: There's something going on in the back of his head, Lise. Yeah. Look, turn your head, Bill.
2: I know.
3: You got some wings.
1: No, this is a real story. I think there's some weird chemical in the bald cap. Because it's messing with my hair.
3: Oh, it's latex.
1: And I've got to do TV.
2: Well, you've got a lot of hair products in that little dop kit of yours.
1: I'm going to have to come up with something.
3: Yeah. But anyway,
1: go
3: check out the video.
1: I'm more concerned about the content of the bald cap, but that's another story. But we're going to play the game again. We need to call a 25. And the number to call is 877-617-1108. Let's go back-to-back, get two winners in one morning.
3: Yeah, good luck.
4: And today's a very special day. Today is Punch the Monkey's first birthday. Remember the monkey that no one would play with? Well, now he's playing with other monkeys. He even has a girlfriend. So happy birthday, Punch. Have a banana. Have a great day.
1: Yeah, this is one of your stories, Justin. You've been talking about Punch the Monkey since the... first day it appeared.
2: Yeah, but now the mayor of the South End is in on it?
3: Everyone is. It's a shame you didn't want to talk about this, Bill. What's wrong with you?
1: We had a lot of other topics to discuss before I got to Punch the Monkey.
3: In your defense, I believe we were on vacation when it went viral.
1: Yeah. I did see a video. He's got a new friend.
3: Yeah, it's his girlfriend. Yeah, it's his girlfriend.
1: But it's like a creature with some disabilities.
3: Oh, okay. Well, Punch the Monkey turned obviously one year old. If you remember, he went viral for clutching the stuffed animal after he was being bullied by the other monkeys in a Japanese zoo. And people were flocking to the zoo to get a look at Punch. Yeah. So, but now they say he's growing well. He's in good health.
2: Well, that's great.
3: So that's good. Shout out to Punch. Happy birthday.
5: Baby Japanese macaques immediately cling to their mother's body after birth to build muscle strength. However, because he had been abandoned, Punch had nothing to grip onto. We tried several options to give him something to hold. We rolled towels into various thicknesses to find something easy to grasp and let him try holding different stuffed toys.
1: Yeah.
2: Oh my God, I'm looking at Punch and his little girlfriend. It's so cute.
1: Yeah.
2: Oh, you look so happy.
1: You want to have something to grab onto. You know? Well, that was Punch's problem. He was abandoned.
3: His mom left him.
2: Yeah. Right, so he needed something to hold.
3: And then he had the stuffed animal. Right. He's so cute.
1: Yeah.
3: I don't know why you...
2: Why are you so angry about Punch?
1: No.
3: What is wrong with you?
2: What's wrong with you?
1: No, Justin gets all upset and worked up if there's one little story he has that we didn't have a chance to get to.
3: Well, it's a story that everybody was talking about.
1: And we just talked about it.
3: A year later.
1: Yeah. Happy anniversary to Punch.
3: Well,
1: yeah.
3: Lisa, we're going to do the Pitbull puzzle in a second here.
2: All right.
3: Call it 25, but it's the hair. His hair is messed up.
2: Trying to do the right thing by Pitbull. Can you imagine if his hair starts falling out?
1: And then he becomes a baldy. I'm telling you, as soon as I took it off, my hair felt it. There's some chemical working its way into my cranium.
3: Don't you have makeup people on the TV shoot today?
1: Well, but what am I going to say? I was wearing a bald cap.
3: It doesn't matter. So your hair's messed up. You need some fixes.
1: It's really messed up.
3: By the way, it also feels like
1: my hair is like grown from having the bald cap on, right? It's very fluffy,
2: very fluffy all of a sudden.
1: It's never been fluffy.
3: All right, can we get a picture of Bill's hair, producer Riley?
2: Yeah, just from the back.
3: For the Instagram.
2: It's fluffing out in the back.
1: You understand. It's freaking.
3: Oh, you're making it worse.
1: Since I put the bald cap on.
3: You know what? Put the bald cap back. You know what? Shoot TV today. You can promote the contest.
2: Wait, your son Chris is going to be on today. You and Chris should put the bald caps on.
1: And I don't think he's going to do a bald cap.
3: Are you getting a picture of this? Oh, my God. All right,
1: no, it's real that my hair's gone haywire.
3: You can see it. Don't worry. Let's go to Casey in Haverhill. She is caller 25.
1: Hey, Casey.
6: Hi.
7: Hi.
1: Can you turn your radio down or off? And there we go. Okay, I'm going to give you a phrase. Now, this is a Pitbull phrase, something. Yes. If you know Pitbull, you know it's one of his phrases. But we're going to give you a series of letters, okay, Casey?
6: Yes.
1: Now, you're not driving or anything, are you?
6: No, I'm sitting down with a pen and paper.
1: Oh, okay, so you're ready to
3: Good
1: go.
3: Good player.
1: Yeah, the pressure's on. We did have a winner at 7:10 this morning. But here we go. Ready? E. D. I. W. R.
3: Pick it up a little bit here, Bill.
1: L. D. O. R. M.
3: Clock starts now.
1: All right. 30 seconds. You got to work fast, Casey. Yeah. It's an easy one.
2: This is a good one.
1: Yeah. Very
3: easy. Okay, she's thinking.
2: I think, yeah.
3: And again, like Bill said, it is a phrase.
6: Mr. Worldwide.
2: Yeah.
1: Yeah, we got another Mr. Worldwide.
3: Let's go.
1: Pet Boo.
3: Congratulations.
2: This is so good.
6: Oh, my God, really?
3: You got it.
1: Yeah, you got tickets to see Pitbull Little John, August 29th.
6: Oh, my God.
1: If you have your calendar handy and your phone, just mark down August 29th. You're booked solid. You're going to see Pitbull Little John.
6: Yay, thank you so much.
1: Well, thank you for listening and thank you for playing.
2: And good job.
3: Yeah, great job. That was a tough one.
6: Thank you.
3: Yeah, especially Bill was reading as if he was drunk.
1: Okay, I'm just trying to help the listener. You're all about, you got to keep moving. It's a morning show.
3: Billy, so this is Billy. E. D.
1: Well, I wanted to make sure she didn't think I said B instead of D. I'm trying to help the listener.
2: I know.
1: You just want to get into the next song.
3: You did great.
1: Mr. Worldwide.
3: Yeah. We'll do it again tomorrow, 7:10 and 8:10. So there you go. We played two shots today, two winners. That's how the word works, the Pitbull puzzle.
1: No, what are you going to do, play Dracula now?
3: Oh, my God, this guy. You know what? The bald cap ruined the whole show.
1: Imagine if he is playing Dracula.
3: No, it's not Dracula, but it is Ariana Grande.
2: Ah,
3: who,
2: yes,
3: of course, had her three sold-out shows at the TD Garden. We had one of our Talk Back for Tickets winners on FaceTime yesterday. Her first Ariana Grande show. And you know what? We're going to call her at 9:10. She had everybody leaving Talk Backs. Mothers, friends, crazy. Anyway, 9:10 for that.

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4: God, there were so many headlines over the weekend. Don't know what to choose. But are they real or are they fake? That's the name of this game right here. First headline this morning reads, Jeff Bezos is spending $21 million to have himself cloned. Do we think that's real, or did I make that story up?
5: I don't know. It sounds very Jeff Bezos, doesn't it?
6: It does, but this could be a totally made-up story.
4: Could go either way.
6: I did not see this over the weekend.
5: I did not either.
4: And we know Bill's been studying for the headlines game because he wants to win.
5: It's not about winning, just beating you at the game.
4: Mm-hmm. Real fake.
5: I'm going to say...
6: Well, they're cloning dogs because Tom Brady invested company,
5: yeah.
6: Right? And that's a true story. So if they can clone dogs, I don't know.
5: I'm going to say real.
6: Okay, I'm going to say real.
5: Boy, he was quick on the buzzer.
4: I made that up 1 minute ago.
6: Jesus.
4: Yeah. Not to say that that day is not coming.
5: Right.
4: We know what that is. Definitely.
6: Okay.
5: Great.
4: Okay. Are you okay?
5: All for one.
6: He's really upset.
4: Well,
6: He's upset.
4: About the monkey. I know. It's okay.
6: He's upset about his hair.
4: Well, the hair and punch the monkey. Yeah. We know.
5: Okay.
4: All right, next headline here. Spider-Man helps a man in a wheelchair get across a busy intersection.
6: I think this is real. I saw this.
5: I think I saw the story.
6: Yeah.
4: 100% real. A Jonesboro, Arkansas man who was dressed as Spider-Man for his job at a jump park, a trampoline park. My kids love those. He jumped out of his car to help a man in a wheelchair who was struggling to get across a busy intersection. Pretty much saved his life.
5: Yeah.
4: Here's the guy and his boss from the trampoline park.
7: Tried to wheel him across before the light turned green really fast.
8: Heartwarming. He shot out so quick, I thought it's more like Flash than Spider-Man. It's just good to see anyone in today's day and time doing something nice for someone else.
7: I always thought that whenever I get older, if I could just put on a suit and make some little kid believe that he saw the real one, that maybe he'd turn out to be a good person.
4: I love this story.
5: Wow.
4: By the way, he asked not to be identified. But he told the reporters that he's a huge comic book fan. And by the way, it's the old Spider-Man costume, head completely covered.
5: Yeah, right. And he always wanted to wear the suit.
4: Yep.
5: Mm-hmm. Yeah.
4: Yep. That's a pretty good story.
5: Mm-hmm.
4: Next headline here. Are you, Lisa, he has a puss on his face.
5: We're all for one.
4: Okay.
5: No, one for, one and one.
6: Yeah, we're one and one.
4: One and one.
5: Okay.
4: Fine. Rarely fake headlines. Next one here. Passenger on cruise caught itching foot infection with fork.
5: Oh.
4: Could this possibly be a true headline?
5: Anything goes on a cruise ship. Anything goes. So he took his fork and started scratching his foot.
4: Which had an infection.
5: Yeah.
4: If the story's real. But is it real or is it fake?
5: I'm going to say real.
6: I'll go real.
4: You going real on
5: this?
6: Yeah.
5: Anything goes.
4: A cruise company is responding to viral videos showing a guest scratching their foot fungus with a fork. If you're eating your breakfast right now, I do apologize. Mm. They say it's been removed from service, quote unquote. Mm-hmm. And they also talk to the guest about it because, you know, they take hygiene seriously.
5: Yeah.
4: Here's some of the passengers.
9: So this is her just scratching her foot at this point. I zoomed in so you can see the severity of her infection.
10: And she lives on the stays on the third floor.
9: It's very disgusting.
4: I'm not a cruise guy. I know people love them. Your uncle Mark, Lisa, he goes on a cruise multiple times
6: a
4: year.
6: Mm-hmm. Loves them.
4: Yeah. And my wife wants to do one, but she's also watching that new show on Netflix, Shipwrecked.
5: Oh, God, I watched that.
4: About the cruise ship in Italy?
5: Yes.
4: Oh, that picture gives me the chills.
5: Yeah, crazy.
4: So, yeah, Bill, you didn't do bad today.
5: All right,
4: on Real Fake Headlines. Are you feeling better now?
5: I'm feeling better.
4: All right. If you missed it, Bill put the Pitbull bald cap on. Now his hair's messed up. He has TV today.
5: I think it's permanent, too. Some chemical in that bald cap.
4: Yeah, but then he's also, like, throwing shots at Punch the Monkey, Lisa.
5: Oh, God.
4: What's wrong with that?
11: I think Billy is so mad with Punch the Monkey because he has some abandonment issues with his mother.
4: Yeah.
11: She reeked of cigarettes. Yep. She really probably didn't like to cuddle. Mm-hmm. I forget if it's her or his dad that had horrible feet. But it all seems to be stemming from his childhood. Mm-hmm. Anyway, rest in peace, Mr. and Mr. Costa.
4: Yes.
11: And Billy, we love Punch.

0: Yeah, it's well documented. That's the issue.
1: I never wanted to cuddle with mom because she smelled like cigarettes.
2: No, but I need to point
3: and
2: out my
3: dad
2: mom
3: had
2: was
3: the smelly feet.
2: Yeah, my mom was very loving. She wanted to cuddle. I tried to back off.
0: Didn't like the smell. I understand that.
2: Yeah.
0: And then your dad had the smelly feet.
2: World class smelly feet.
3: Like that's bad.
0: Therapy session here.
2: He should have scratched with a fork.
0: Okay. Now we know you have some issues going on here this morning on here, Bill. But can you do an entertainment report? Is
2: yeah,
0: it possible?
2: Well, we're going to do some sports. We don't do it all the time in the entertainment, but it's not every day that LeBron James signs with another team, and he did over the weekend, and it's a big story this morning. It's next.
4: What would Kiss 108's best summer ever be without a visit from

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1: So we kicked off a brand new contest on the Billy and Lisa Morning Show earlier this morning. We did it at 7:10, Lisa. We did it at 8:10, and we had winners both times.
2: We did. Our listeners are amazing.
1: Oh, yeah. It's the Pit Bull Puzzle.
3: I was a little nervous because we did a test run, kind of an example with you two. Didn't go well. That's okay. Our listeners crushed it.
1: Yeah. Yeah. We'll do it again tomorrow morning. 7:10 and 8:10. It's good to get back-to-back winners.
2: Yes.
1: We got sports in the news this morning. LeBron James over the weekend signed a deal with the Philadelphia Sixers, kind of a last-minute decision, so says his agent.
4: We wanted to be very, very, very tight to the vest.
5: Of course.
4: Because, you know, it was a tough decision for him.
5: And did he just make the decision? How long has he known about the Sixers?
4: He just really decided on it, like
5: 100%.
4: Bang, bang, yeah.
1: Yeah, a lot of people wondered where would LeBron land, although he did talk briefly last week about possibly not even signing with anyone. But now he's with the Sixers, which means he's with Jaylen Brown. And in the past, he's talked about Philadelphia, the environment, the fans, all of it.
6: Thing you know about Philly fans, they don't care about anybody besides their home teams, and I respect that, and I love that, and I played here obviously for 23 years.

0: I saw one of the guys who's like not liking this. He said, too many alphas and not enough depth.
1: Mm. You think Jaylen Brown landing with the Sixers helped make the decision for him?
2: Definitely.
1: Yeah.
0: Yeah, definitely.
1: I think they'd work well together.
0: And definitely.
2: But Jaylen, also, don't forget, we love Jaylen Brown, but he speaks his mind.
1: Oh, yeah.
2: So if things aren't going right, he's going to speak up about it.
0: Yeah.
1: Stephen A. chimed in yesterday.
3: Shock, because I thought that if he was going back east, he would go home. That he wouldn't dangle his availability in the face of the Cleveland Cavaliers and then go somewhere else. For him to choose the Philadelphia 76ers, this is a shock among shockers.
1: Well, that's his decision, right?
0: Yep.
1: It's his life, his career, mm-hmm. his decision.
2: I mean, Stephen A. makes a good point. You'd think the end of his career, he'd finish it out where he's from, Cleveland.
1: Yeah. There was a lot of talk about that, but apparently not.
2: Should be an interesting basketball season, that's for sure.
1: Seems like a bit of a pay cut to me. 2 years, $8 million?
2: It's 100%.
1: What?
2: Yeah, it's LeBron James.
1: He just wants to win.
2: He wants to catch Jordan.
1: Also over the weekend, football legend and CBS Sports broadcaster Tony Romo making news. He was involved in a golf tournament set to kick off this week, but he was busted on a DUI.
4: Romo, we've learned, was arrested for operating under the influence in Milwaukee County. He was pulled over on I-43 about 6:30 last night. We know he was in the West Bend area attending a golf event yesterday in Wisconsin. A first offense, operating under the influence. This is what that was. Is treated as a traffic ticket, in effect. It's not a criminal offense. It's a civil forfeiture. So Romo was booked at the jail, got the mugshot, and was released.
1: It's the mugshot that's bugging me. He seems to be laughing or having too much fun in the mugshot.
2: He looks very happy, very drunk and happy in the mugshot.
1: Yeah.
2: Which is what you don't want to do. By the way, he had left a golf tournament, a charity thing that he was at.
1: Yeah.
2: He didn't do well, Lisa.
1: Oh, that's the other story, right?
0: Yeah, so usually like par is like 72 for an 18-hole course, and he finished 35 points, 35 over par.
2: Yeah,
0: which is like...
2: Yeah, and he won only $60 for playing. So maybe he got hammered because he played so badly.
1: Mm-hmm. Maybe he was hammered when he played.
2: Oh, that too. He could have been so drunk he played so bad. And by the way, he had another golf tournament that was supposed to start tomorrow that he pulled out from.
1: Yeah. He doesn't want to be in the public right now.
0: No.
1: You ever have a DUI?
2: Oh, my God. Like, how is he allowed to just ask these questions?
1: I was asking anyone in the room.
0: I've never.
2: I've never been convicted of a DUI. Thank you. good thing I don't drink.
1: Okay.
2: Yeah.
1: Red Sox beat the Blue Jays again yesterday. Said they took 8 out of the 10-game homestand. They are still doing really well. I mean, 8 out of 10 coming off of the long winning streak is amazing for them.
2: Yeah, I watched the whole game yesterday. I'm all in on the Sox.
1: Oh, yeah. Well, Abel's a ball player now.
2: That's right.
1: They also traded pitcher Connelly early to the Nationals. And some movie news. The Odyssey took in another, you get ready for it, Justin, $87 million over the weekend. So a lot of people went to the movies. I would think it was too nice out.
2: I thought you were going to follow it up with another number.
1: Oh, I'm getting there.
2: Okay.
1: Because Toy Story 5 becomes the highest grossing movie of the year 2026 with another $37 million this weekend and passing the $1 billion mark.
5: Yeah. $1 billion.
1: That's what they... That's an amazing thing. Toy Story.
0: Amazing.
1: And it's number 5.
0: I know.
1: Yeah. The Marvel Comic-Con happened in San Diego over the weekend. Ryan Gosling is going to be the new Ghost Rider in the Ghost Rider movie. And they also announced at Comic-Con a third Black Panther movie is currently in development. Is that a big deal to go to Comic-Con? Have you ever been to one?
0: I've never been to one.
2: One of the biggest events of the year. That's where they announce all the big movies, the castings. Like, the Black Panther is huge because they're going to have a new Black Panther.
1: Right. Yeah.
2: Obviously, because Chadwick Boseman passed.
0: He died, yeah.
1: And a lot of really big celebrities show up. Like, Robert Downey Jr. was there this weekend
2: in San Diego. Yeah, I saw a video of the cast of Family Guy doing a live singing or reading of Ray's Where's My Husband. That was pretty good.
6: Woo-hoo, where the hell is my husband? Woo-hoo.
7: What is taking him so long?
6: Woo-hoo.

0: defying me.
1: Pretty funny. Mm-hmm. Diddy spent the weekend in the hole. He's in prison in New Jersey. Got into a beef with another inmate and was put in the hole.
2: Wow.
1: Solitary.
3: Yeah, I mean, someone was messing with him. Mm-hmm. So you got to do what you got to do, I guess.
1: God, what a weird story that was.
2: Really weird.
3: Especially when these old videos pop up on Instagram or TikTok of, like, you know, any 90s, 2000s when he was Diddy. He was the biggest celebrity in the world, one of them.
1: But how was he allowed to do everything that he was doing?
3: I think it was a big kept secret.
1: God.
3: Yeah, I think a lot of people knew, or at least what was
2: going
3: on.
2: A lot of people knew. Yeah. And they were scared of him.
3: Yeah, absolutely.
2: Just of retribution.
1: Oh, yeah, because he would threaten
2: them. They were scared of him.
1: Oh, yeah, he could ruin your career.
2: Yeah.
3: If you have not watched the Diddy documentary that 50 Cent produced on Netflix,
1: it's amazing.
3: Watch it. It's really good.
1: Yeah. Fifth Harmony is teasing some sort of surprise for their anniversary, 14-year anniversary. What was the name of the show that they were born from? Wasn't it a Diddy show?
3: Was it X Factor? It was X Factor, yes.
2: Oh. Yeah.
1: I don't think that's ever going to happen. Why do they keep talking about it?
3: No, today they're going to make an announcement. What do you mean? Today's the 27th.
1: But it's not going to be.
3: It's
1: a reunion tour. Camila's never going near them again.
3: Well, the Pussycat Dolls just did something similar without Nicole Scherzinger. It didn't go well.
2: It did. Well, didn't they cancel it?
3: Yeah. They want to see Camila Cabello.
2: Well, look, the Spice Girls, I mean, we're waiting for that, right? Reunion? And that still hasn't happened.
1: And that never will happen.
3: No, didn't they reunite for a short time?
2: They did one, like, years and years ago, I remember.
1: Well, what's her name?
2: They've been talking about it again for a long time.
1: Rested bitch face is never.
2: Oh, Victoria Beckham. Yeah, I know, but why wouldn't she, though? It's fun.
1: Because she's never fun.
3: She has no interest.
2: Yeah,
1: she's never
2: right.
1: done or said anything
2: to.
1: Fun.
2: And she doesn't have to.
1: Yeah.
3: She just doesn't want to get up on the stage and dance around.
2: Right.
1: Cat's Eye, their biggest debut on Spotify. Huge numbers. And I'm not going, 3.3 million streams.
4: $100 billion.
1: We're brought to you by the 99 Restaurants. This coming Thursday night, head over to the bar at the 99 Restaurant for a fun night of trivia. 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Gotta love the nines. Maybe one of the prizes will be the Fifth Harmony. whatever. And there you go.
3: Thank you. Never mind Posh Spice.
2: I wanna.

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0: From the Planet Fitness Kiss 108 Studios, we're back with Billy and Lisa in the morning.
1: Yeah, so we kicked off a brand new contest. I mean, Ariana Grande had her three shows in the TD Garden this weekend. She wrapped things up last night. We started a new Pitbull thing this morning. We had a winner at 7:10 and 8:10. We'll do it again tomorrow morning with the Pitbull puzzle. But the last winner for Ariana Grande, you want to talk about knowing how to work a contest, right? Her name is Jenna, and she left hundreds of talkbacks, right, Justin?
2: Maybe thousands.
1: Even thousands. Yeah,
2: I don't pick the winner, but I do look at all the talkbacks, and Jenna was very active, which we appreciate. She had the iHeart app on. Every time we played Ari, she left a talkback. And pretty much that's how she won.
3: Hi, my name is Jenna, and I need to see Ariana Grande in concert because I have been her biggest fan for 16 years now. And at 11 years old, I was making music videos to her first album. All my family and friends know that they cannot talk about Ariana Grande's concerts because I cry every single time because I've never been to the previous ones. So I would love the opportunity to finally go and stop crying. Thank you.
1: And you know how they say it takes a village?
2: Oh, yeah.
1: She had an entire team of people working it because her mom was sending talkbacks on her behalf.
4: Hi, this is Kathy, Jenna's mom. I'm calling for the Ariana Grande tickets. We are dedicated to calling in and trying for our chance to win those tickets. It is going to be hard, but we are going to do it.
2: Imagine she's like, Mom, you gotta help me. Come on, Ma. And she had her friends too.
5: Hey, it's Ben again calling on behalf of Jenna, who just texted all of us in a frenzy saying that you guys called her and gave her a little bit more hope, which really, really appreciate. And so I'm dedicated now. I really want her to win.
1: Wow.
5: I've been following her progress the last couple weeks. And she is beyond excited.
1: Mm. Yeah. And then McCabe and Gianna FaceTimed her from the pre-party to tell her she had won the concert tickets. And now we've got Jenna on the phone. Good morning, Jenna.
6: Hi, good morning.
2: Hey, Jenna.
7: What an experience.
6: Whoa. Oh, my gosh. It was absolutely insane.
1: Okay. So tell us about the show. How was it for you?
6: It was the best show I've ever seen in my entire life. My voice is kind of gone because I was screaming so much. But it was like, you thought that I was like crying because I've never seen her before. You guys should have saw me at the show. I was crying because she was in front of me.
1: Wow. Now, did you dress up for the concert?
6: Oh, yeah, of course. I did like a black dress kind of on theme with her new Pedal album coming out Friday.
7: Cool. That's so pretty.
1: Yeah. Oh, the Pedal album is out this Friday?
7: Yes, it is.
2: Yeah, this Friday.
1: Oh, she's giving us music news.
7: Yes.
2: Yeah. So, Jenna, we went to the first show on Thursday, so I can only imagine the open of the show. There was a giant curtain.
7: Amazing.
2: And there were these kind of shadow figures there, and then it just drops, and there's Ari. So I can only imagine what you were doing when that curtain dropped.
6: Oh, my gosh. My jaw was on the floor when she started singing Yes, And. That is like the first the first song from like the Eternal Sunshine album, and that song is just so amazing. And finally to hear that live, oh, my jaw was on the floor. I couldn't.
1: Now, I'm sure you probably videotaped

0: some of the show. Please tell me you didn't do the whole show.
1: No, I didn't do the whole show. I was very much so in the moment. My mom was next to me, so she was taking pictures and video recording because she also loved just remembering it. And yeah, it was just such an amazing experience to witness it live.
0: So now you've got to do something nice for your mom. You've got to do something nice for Ben. By the way, who's Ben?
2: Yeah.
1: Ben is my shout out to the Connecticut squad. They were like rooting for me the entire time. My family was rooting for me. I did not talk to anyone for, what was it, like 10 days?
2: Yeah.
1: I was hanging up on everyone. Yeah, all my friends and family were supporting me that entire time.
2: Yeah. And now, Jenna, I listened to every one of your talkbacks, and I got to be honest here, there was a point where I was like kind of getting annoyed because there would be like 20 in a row every time we played Ari.
0: But I got to tell you, shout outs to the contesting team here at Kiss 108 and iHeart because they certainly chose a good winner.
2: Yeah, absolutely.
1: Thank you, guys. I'm so sorry for being annoying. My dedication was strong, though. I needed to be there.
2: No, you did nothing wrong.
3: Off. Exactly.
2: You did nothing right. Like, how long, if you had to guess, Jenna, did you listen to the iHeart app? I mean, all day as you were awake?
1: Guys, I like clocked in from 6 a.m. to 11 p.m.
0: Wow.
1: Didn't stop.
3: Well, now you can get some sleep.
0: Yeah. Well, I'm sure we'll be
1: doing. Oh my gosh, yeah.
0: We'll be doing Talk Back for Tickets again sometime down the road. So now, everybody listening, now you know how to play.
2: Yeah. Thank you so much, Jenna. Glad you enjoyed the show. And thank you for listening to us and for participating.
1: Of course. Thank you guys so much for this experience. It was amazing. Thank you guys.
0: Okay, Jenna. Thank you.
2: Wow. So cool.
3: We all went to the show the first night. It was honestly, I thought it was the best show opening I've ever seen.
0: Mind blowing.
2: Yeah. Countdown clock. Yeah. Again, that curtain that was up, which was very cool.
3: It was just iconic.
2: Yeah. And you know, we left a little bit early. I missed the part where she gets pulled up.
3: Oh, like, right.
2: I saw the videos of it. That was cool.
0: Oh, yeah.
2: Yeah. She gets pulled up.
0: Didn't she drop the mic the other night?
3: She did. Yeah, it was so cute the way she picked it up. She's
0: she didn't make a big deal about it.
3: Well,
0: let me go get that.
3: Yeah, it was so cute.
2: So there you go. And thank you to everybody who participated in the Talk Back for Tickets, who listened to the app and left Talk Back. We appreciate it. Yeah. It's on the Pitbull puzzle. We got Pitbull tickets tomorrow morning, 7:10 and 8:10, and some Talk Back leftovers next.

0: and Lisa.
1: Kiss 108.
2: Oh, we got some talkback leftovers, buddy.
3: If you go to Billy and Lisa in the Morning on Instagram, there is a picture in the story. Well, if you go to the feed, there's a video of Billy and I wearing the Pitbull bald caps, dressed as Mr. 305, and that to promote the Pitbull puzzle. But if you go to the story, you'll see a picture of Bill's hair.
2: After the bald cap.
3: After the bald cap, which is not... It's looking a little rough. It looks better now, though.
4: It looks very Flock of Seagulls.
2: Yeah, yes. It fed some chemicals into my scalp.
4: Yeah.
3: Yeah. Are you feeling any itchiness or any dryness?
2: No, but it feels clayish.
4: Really?
2: Yeah.
3: My hair feels fine.
5: Oh, my God. What if Billy has an allergy to that bald cap? Or a latex allergy or something, and his scalp starts to get all itchy and red, inflamed.
2: Inflamed.
3: Yeah, you don't want to be inflamed.
2: That's never good.
3: So there's no itchiness or anything.
2: Not so far, no.
3: Okay. Yeah,
2: but I literally, I wish I had a towel because I need to like shower off. Because whatever this chemical-like thing is, I feel is going to start draining down to the rest of my body.
3: Well, it's just latex.
2: I don't know.
3: I have the thing right here. I wore it most of the morning and I'm
2: okay. And your hair looks very weird now.
3: It is all messy
4: yeah.
3: too.
4: Yeah.
3: It's just shorter.
2: Yeah, thanks, Pitbull.
3: Yeah.
6: Billy, you have an amazing head of hair. No matter whether you use product or you don't use product or however it looks, it's great. There are so many guys that don't have hair. They're completely bald. They have nothing to complain about. So you're hashtag winning. You need to like look at the silver lining.
2: Oh, so at least I know I'm hashtag winning.
3: like Charlie
4: Sheen.
3: Oh, my
4: God, you're so itchy.
3: By the way, I read the Charlie Sheen book this weekend.
2: Oh.
3: Yeah.
2: Look at you, you bookworm.
3: Yeah, it wasn't that good. I thought it would have been better.
4: Yeah, I'm going to skip that one.
2: Yeah, I had enough of him when he was here.
3: Yeah, that was quite the thing. But, okay, yeah. Oh, now it looks bad again.
4: Yeah.
3: We should get a video. There's a video camera on
4: Bill. You just look like you're like a mess.
3: You keep touching
2: it. No, I think there's something alive.
4: you're having an allergic reaction.
3: I think that's what it is.
4: There's probably like some of that powdery stuff and the netting that they
2: Oh, and then there was the netting.
4: Yeah, we put the netting over it before the bald cap.
3: And he has TV today.
4: He does.
3: Where are you shooting?
2: All over Lansdowne Street, like MGM Music Hall, Cask and Flagon, you know, all the restaurants and or clubs and Bleacher Bar and all that.
4: Oh, wow.
3: What if while on camera, Lisa,
4: he starts
3: to break out?
2: No, what if crawly things starts coming out of my scalp?
4: No, because you never know, right?
3: That would be good.
4: You could have like fleas. Or
3: crabs
2: well,
3: of the
2: how
3: hair.
2: How do I know where that cap has been? I mean, it was in a package, but
4: exactly.
2: Who makes bald caps?
4: It's like bed bugs for your head.
2: No, where do you think the makers of the bald caps are, and who they are?
3: I mean, it looks like a Halloween costume, honestly.
4: It definitely was.
3: That's what it basically is.
4: Right.
3: It's a Halloween costume. All right. Well, have a good time filming TV, Bill.
7: He's now beginning to get a little jolly, and the camera level seems just a hair above eye level, about where we would normally put it, but I think we ought to start considering dropping it down a little bit.
8: I agree.
7: That show a little bit more neck and a little less jowl, so the jowl line blends into the neck, and not, into the collar of his shirt or his coat.
3: Is that Meat Boston or is that Dining Club?
2: I'm shooting him. And my son Chris is my co-host. Meet Boston.
3: Oh, Meet Boston.
2: 9:30 Saturday morning.
3: Very cool. Yeah. You'll be fine.
4: Mm-hmm.
3: Uh-huh. All right. We have the wrap up coming up next. The Pitbull Puzzle. New contest. Really fun contest. We had two plays this morning. Winners on both. If you want to know how to play and when to win, we'll tell you next.
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0: 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It's the morning wrap up on Billy and Lisa in the morning.
1: Got to be honest with you. The Talk Back for Tickets contest for Ariana Grande was fantastic, right?
2: Oh, yeah.
1: It really was great, but I'm glad it's over for now. I mean, going through hundreds to thousands of talkbacks every day. We played a lot of Ariana Grande.
3: Yeah, our listeners are passionate for Ariana Grande.
1: Very much so. And we saw that, by the way, at the pre-party on Thursday.
3: Did.
2: Absolutely.
1: And I posted a reel of the mayor of the South End and Sherry from Drake It. People were going nuts over that.
3: Well, because, I mean, now we know.
1: Yeah, right. They hear his voice every day, right. And now they know what he looks like. So
3: and then
1: there you
3: I
1: go.
3: Posted the one of him like holding my waist in a strange
1: way. I didn't want to bring that up.
3: Yeah.
2: His hand was fishing around.
1: Well, the gays can be a little handsy sometimes.
3: Yeah, exactly. Yeah.
1: So from one contest to the next, the pit bull puzzle kicked off this morning. Basically, we're going to give you, Billy will give you a pit bull catchphrase, ad lib, lyric, maybe one word, maybe two, maybe three. Jumble up the letters and you have to complete what it is. Put the letters back together. We had two winners this morning, including Stephanie. Congrats.
2: Here are the letters. E, A, D.
1: I had to edit it and take shorten the spaces there because Bill was talking like the teacher on Ferris Bueller's.
2: Okay, I'm trying to make it dramatic.
1: Very, very. It was a little too slow for me. I'm just saying.
2: L. And you now have 30 seconds.
4: Dale.
1: Let's go.
2: Dale. Dale.
5: Dale.
1: Yeah, very first winner there, Stephanie. Dale. So, you know, maybe you could look it up. Ask ChatGPT some of Pitbull's favorite catchphrases.
2: There
1: That's
2: you
1: a
2: go.
1: Hot tip
2: yeah,
1: for you.
2: Yeah, you'll have a list right in front of you.
1: Yeah, we'll do it again tomorrow morning, 7:10 and 8:10. Our topic time came from myself this weekend. Somebody was walking by my house, walking their dog. I had an empty trash bin on the street, just picked up, and they threw their bag of, you know what, in my trash. Wasn't happy about it.
2: Mm-hmm.
1: I think we all kind of agree you don't do that. Right?
2: Have you had Jen check Ring cameras of the neighbors yet? Or?
1: No, but I did find out that she moved the Ring camera because we have a baby bird nest, a nest with babies in it, I should say.
2: Yeah.
1: And she put the Ring camera on the baby birds. It's actually really cute. I have the video of it. I'll post the video of it. So there's three or four baby birds in a nest.
2: Yeah.
1: And the mom comes and goes, and the dad, by the way, too. And when the mom comes back, the little baby birds stick their heads up, and they can't even open their eyes, and the mom feeds them.
3: Yeah.
1: And then she leaves, and then the dad comes.
2: God, this is turning into like a Shangri-La for Jen.
1: So, yeah, that's why I couldn't get the Ring camera footage.
6: Yeah, I completely agree with you on that topic. As a fellow dog walker, I make sure to take that bag with me all the way home or wait until a public trash bin actually pops up. Otherwise, putting it into someone else's trash bin to get stuck at the bottom is so rude. It ruins anyone's day. It is very rude.
2: It's trespassing.
3: It's rude. It just doesn't feel right.
1: Yeah.
7: Pick up the crap and bring it home.
1: It's your crap. It's not my crap.
3: Exactly.
1: It's not Justin's crap.
2: Right. It's a violation.
1: Yeah, pick it up.
7: Pick up the crap and bring it home.
1: All right, before we go, Billy, it looks like you went into the bathroom and you fixed your hair. You look great.
2: It's not really fixed because as much joking as we had, it's very itchy.

0: question. Do I get a wig? Imagine I walk in with a piece of sitting on the top of my head.
1: Hey, we love you no matter what. 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You can also check out the after show, too. I do an after show every morning after the show. Billy and Lisa in the Morning, the after show. And today, my special guest is the Mighty One.
0: Oh, the Mighty McCabe.
1: He's back from New York. Lots to talk about with him. So if you have any questions for him, leave a talk back on the after show for that.
0: And I can't wait to play the Pitbull puzzle again tomorrow morning. Twice, 7:10 and 8:10. 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Enjoy it because the next few might be
2: or
0: a little
2: unsettled.
0: Sketchy.
2: Yeah.
0: Little sketchy, just like my scalp. But we'll see you in the morning either way.
1: And always remember,
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a Monday morning after already on a weekend on Kiss 108, Boston's number one at music station, and a beautiful day too. Let's keep these good vibes going with some extra cash, your $1,000 summer cash splash. Gonna come up in 6 minutes right after Ariana Grande.

not sure we've ever had a crazier month of concerts than July 2026 in Boston. This is Kiss 108, Boston's number one at music station. Ari was incredible over the weekend. Now, we're playing the Pitbull puzzle. You saw Billy and Lisa's Pitbull puzzle at 7, 10, and 8, 10 every day this week. You're going to a sold-out show.

there are so many highlights from Ariana Grande's weekend in Boston with Kiss 108. Of course, changing lyrics to that song to say she's back with Ricky. Or maybe it's her dropping the mic and running after it or levitating. You can see all of the moments from Ariana Grande weekend in Boston with Kiss 108 across our socials. Just follow Kiss 108 on Instagram and TikTok. 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For just

That's Somber, his song Homewrecker on Kiss 108, Boston's number one at music station. Now playing what I feel like has become one of his best friends. Yes, I'm talking about Taylor Swift. He was at her wedding at Madison Square Garden just a few weeks ago. And even inducted her into the Songwriters Hall of Fame. Did a performance for it, too. It sounded incredible. We're going to see him at the Garden coming up in October with Kiss 108.

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And get to know Dominic Fike if you don't already. That tiny little song, a minute and a half long, Baby Doll, has just taken off everywhere. He's got two songs in the top 10 streaming right now in Boston. And he's opening up for Tame Impala on some of his tour later this year with Kiss 108.

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0: living, I'm living, so we turning up. Yeah.
1: I feel like Ariana Grande just fell in love with Boston. She started doing surprise songs, which I don't think she's been doing on this tour at all. 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And then last night, she did an acapella version of 34 plus 35, which you have to see the video of at this one.

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tomorrow night at the Garden, we kind of have a hometown boy opening up for Tame Impala. 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Play Boston, partying before the show. If you're going, stop by, say hi, get a drink. But yeah, Joe Keery, who you probably know from Stranger Things, has the music project Joe, DJ O, going to be opening up for Tame Impala tomorrow night and Wednesday. 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

We are officially less than a month away from Harry Styles doing a full residency at Madison Square Garden. 30 days. Not a single day of that in Boston. 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

Adam and Paula doing that song tomorrow night at the Garden. Kiss 108. 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

0: There's so much chatter about what Justin Bieber is going to do this coming year, maybe in 2027. Now the rumor is the Super Bowl halftime show, since he did the World Cup one. Which would make sense. He's got enough hits. He's kind of elusive enough to do it.
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It's McCabe on Kiss 108, Boston's number one at music station. 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
1: 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With the V-Bros and Gianna next. You've been

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0: How loud were you singing that song on Saturday night, Gianna?
1: Saturday. How about Thursday, Saturday, and Sunday? I have no vocal cords today.
0: I forgot. You went to all three shows. That is right. That is Gianna with Half a Voice. My name is Frankie B. Mikey B on vacation. Kiss 108. It is the V-Bros as you walk in with that Eternal Sunshine sweatshirt on right now. I know you are. You are just in glory for the past, 5 days here in Boston.
1: I mean, Ariana Grande taking over the Garden for 3 whole nights. Of course, we're broadcasting at Play every single night, having a little Ariana pre-party. We had a post-party. I mean, it was a party this week on Kiss 108. So check everything out on Instagram at Kiss 108, of course.
0: Super Bowl. And if you were there and you spent a lot of money, and maybe this past weekend in general, summertime, and you spent some money, we're here to replenish that cash on a Monday. 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

0: Minus Mikey V, you got Frankie V alongside Gianna on a Kiss 108. Tina's in Agawam. Have you been working out?
1: It's not going that good, but I'm trying.
0: You know, it's funny you say, I feel like a lot of people right now are kind of in that, like, you know, shift of I've been trying, but it's not working out. All you got to do, and this is actually crazy to say, but all you got to do is drop the F-bomb a few times during your workout, and it'll make that workout even better.
1: Okay, I'll try that.
2: I do this already.
0: Does it work? Does it help you on the squat days and on your
2: skipped the gym today. So.
0: Well, you got to go to the gym to swear, but they say swearing makes people stronger, increasing both their physical strength and endurance because it really lets you go for it. So as you drop that F-bomb on that big push on that squat or that bench press, you can think of us as you're getting that extra weight up and fixing your workout routine. You're welcome.
1: Interesting. Okay, thanks. I'll give that a shot.
2: Do you want to practice, Tina, right
0: now?
2: No,
0: because then we're going to get in trouble with the FCC and our bosses.
2: Yes, that's
0: but
2: right.
0: Thank you.
2: Never mind.
1: Oh, yeah.
2: Scratch that.
1: Pesky love.

0: Ariana Grande right there. What an amazing three nights at the Garden that we got to experience here in Boston. So awesome. Kiss from many people were at the Garden watching Ariana Grande. Now others went to see The Odyssey, number one movie 2 weekends in a row.
1: Mm-hmm.
0: And a handful of people got to see it for free.
1: What?
0: On their phone. This story is wild. Somebody's definitely getting in trouble. Explain next here at Kiss.

0: It's kind of weird to say because we never would have said this at the beginning of the season, but the Red Sox are like the hottest team in baseball right now.
1: Yeah.
0: It's crazy. They're in the wild card race. They have another game tonight versus the A's at 9:40. It is Gianna, Frankie B, Mikey B's on vacation here with Kiss 108. We got Tia with us and Natick. Did you see The Odyssey yet?
2: No, I haven't.
1: Me neither. I've been dying to see it, though, but I want to see it in one of those, like, 70-millimeter film theaters.
0: Yeah, and a lot of people want to do that. It's obviously crushing in the box office, but over the weekend, a high-quality bootleg copy of the film was posted on X. Did you see this?
2: No, I didn't.
0: So it was viewed by millions of people. A tweet went viral on Saturday. I'll post an X read, someone uploaded the Odyssey full movie on X. Can you believe it? It caused a storm of views.
1: Yeah.
0: Millions of people checked this thing out. It was up for about 2.5 hours before it got pulled down, but the streaming film was eventually replaced, taken down. But so many people got to see it for free, bootleg style,
1: but
0: because somebody found it.
1: It was only up for 2.5 hours. The movie's over 3 hours long, so they didn't even get to finish it.
0: Good point, Gianna. I believe they were able to download it and then watch it on their very own time.
1: Yes.
0: This is why it's an issue.
2: Oh, that's crazy.
1: This keeps happening, yeah, too, you guys. I've seen, like, people uploading full-length movies on TikTok. Somebody uploaded the Michael movie. I saw it. It was crazy.
0: So obviously it's an issue, but you could watch it on your phone versus what did you want to watch it in?
1: No. Don't watch it on your phone. Don't do Christopher Nolan that dirty. You got to go one of the 70 millimeter.

0: We love doing this each and every afternoon, especially on Mondays, because it kind of jumpstarts your brain as you get to learn about us. It is Frankie V alongside Gianna. Of course, Mikey V is off. So Shay, our producer, is stepping in here on Kiss 108 for two truths and a lie. We got Meg with us and Natick. Are you ready to play?
1: I'm ready.
0: So we give you three facts, one from each of us. Two of us are telling the truth. One of us is telling a lie, and you simply need to identify who is lying. Now, I'll go first. I'm the older brother, Frankie V, and on Saturday, we talked about this a bunch of times. My daughter Jasmine turned one, and I was set to perform as Elmo at my daughter's birthday. Oh. And as I was getting ready to come out and perform as Elmo, I am embarrassed to say this, and parents out there, don't be mad at me. I got shy, I got embarrassed, and I did not dress up as Elmo. And I failed my daughter on her first birthday. She did not get me performing as Elmo. And I'm sad to tell you that on a Monday. Okay, that's my story. Over to Gianna. What you got for us?
2: So, of course, I went to Ariana Grande this whole weekend. I went to all three shows. I did indeed splurge on the tickets for myself. So my bank account's hurting. So I've been selling stuff. One of those things was my giant disco hand chairs. If you don't know, I bought these a year ago from Home Goods. They're exactly what they sound like. Giant disco hand chairs. They've been sitting in storage, but the person who reached out to me to buy them is one of the Real Housewives of Rhode Island. I won't say who. I won't pull up her spot, but she came, picked them up this weekend, and she now has my disco hand chairs.
0: That is Gianna, producer.

0: Shay, producer Shay, you're stepping in for Mikey B. What you got?
1: About a year ago, me and my friend went to the Cape just for a fun little weekend.
2: Mm-hmm.
1: And we drove to a gas station to pick up some drinks, snacks, everything to get. And as we're sitting in line, I turn around after paying, and Zach Bryan is behind me.
2: Oh my goodness.
0: Did he sing you a song?
1: He didn't sing me a song. He didn't seem like he was in a very good mood, so I just walked away. But I took a picture of him from afar and sent it to my mom.
0: Yes. That is your three facts. Which one of us is lying?
3: Oh, man, that's a tough one. Shay?
1: It's true. He was there with his ex-girlfriend, Brianna, and
2: Zach
1: everything.
2: Zach Bryan?
3: No way.
2: At a gas station?
1: Yeah, in the middle of Chatham. Like, it was so random.
2: Oh, my God. That's crazy.
0: So that means the liar is me, Frankie V, first and foremost, yes. There was an expectation of me to be Elmo at my daughter's birthday. And yes, I stepped out and performed.
2: That's you?
0: That's me playing Elmo at my daughter's birthday right there, yes.
2: Oh,
0: I stepped out and
2: my
0: did
2: God.
0: That.
3: That's awesome.
0: Well, you didn't win, but I got to play those clips, so it's still a win for all of us, I think. Thank you for participating in Two Truths and a Lie.
3: Thank you.
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0: Did you lose your vocals singing Rain on Me? Is that where your voice went?
1: My voice went, you know, Rain on Me, the whole rest of the set list. Goodness.
0: Garden went crazy, man. Gianna, Frankie B, Mikey B's on vacation in Kiss 108. And Gianna just said while that song was playing, well, now that the Ariana Grande concert is over, all three shows, we can now focus on Halloween.
1: I did indeed say that. I'm drinking a pumpkin latte. Mm-hmm. I'm happy right now.
0: It's funny you mentioned that. Amber's in Situa speaking pumpkin spice latte. Did you see what they're now releasing?
2: No, what are they releasing?
1: I know.
0: So it feels like summer. I mean, the weather's good, nice, beautiful, we think. But candy companies are already pushing Halloween to kick off a 100-day countdown to Halloween. So what Mars, the candy company, released their 2026 Tricks, Treats, and Trends report. And on this list are some new Halloween candy that's coming out.
2: Let's hear it.
1: I know. I'm excited.
0: I'm not sure what this one exactly is. You might know better than I do. It's Skittles Popped Creepy Crunch. I think it's going to be the Skittles that kind of probably exploded a little bit.
1: Oh, yeah. So there was a freeze-dried candy trend. I don't know if either of you have tried it. And it's like, it's like crunchy almost.
0: So you're going to be able to get the Skittles Pop Creepy Crunch. So they're also going to release, check this out, a Twix, Skulls, and Snickers pumpkin fun size candy bar.
2: That sounds fun.
1: Yeah, that sounds up my alley.
0: And be honest, would you try this? So bringing it back, a fan favorite, the pumpkin pie M&Ms.
2: I would try it. I like pumpkin pie and I like M&Ms. I'd give it a shot.
1: I think that'll be the candy that my younger sisters get when they're trick-or-treating, that they're like, I don't want this. And then I get the privilege of stealing it.
0: Okay, well, just so you know, people, Halloween is here. Candy is getting released and the skeletons are out at Home Depot.
1: Crazy.
0: And if you want to buy any bit or all of it, including the skeleton, we'll get you the money to make that happen. $1,000 for you coming up next on Kiss 108.

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For just a chance.

0: He joins the show. It is Frankie B and Gianna. Mikey B is on vacation. Kiss 108. It is called Mommy V Mondays. Mom, what you got for us today?
1: I'm going to talk about families because I spent the month of July with my family, my grandkids, just everybody I love. So I thought I would talk about vacations and families today.
0: Okay.
1: Mommy V Monday, here's my fact number one. Children are more likely to remember experiences than expensive gifts.
2: Yes.
1: The funny things that happen on trips often become family stories for years.
0: Didn't that one time Mikey B almost got arrested on a cruise? That's been a story for many, many years.
1: I framed the letter.
2: Wow.
1: I'll never forget it.
2: Okay.
1: Oh, that, Michael. All right. Fact number two. Even short vacations help families reconnect.
2: Yes.
1: Stepping away from chores, work, and screens gives everyone more opportunity to talk and simply enjoy being together.
2: Oh,
0: agreed.
2: I love that.
1: Right? It's not usually the destination. Ask most families years later what they remember getting, and they'll remember getting lost. They remember laughing in the car together, sharing ice cream, watching the sunset, or just playing a board game.
0: Agreed.
1: You know, people remember how you make them feel more than what you bring them. And family traditions don't have to be fancy to become lifelong memories. And you know what never gets old? Saying I love you.
2: Aww.
0: Well, we love you. Yes, and we appreciate you.
1: And I love you guys, and I'm glad you always include me on Mondays. But isn't it true? That's what you're going to remember most of any vacation is how you felt on that vacation.

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1: 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Insane.
0: And we give away so much free stuff on the radio station. And people are always like, well, how do I win? What do I need to do? She did exactly what it takes to win. This is a major hint if you want to be our next big winner. We'll explain more next here on Kiss.

0: We're all still in this Ariana Grande afterglow.
1: Yes.
0: After the past few nights. That is the V-Bros minus Mikey V. You got Frankie V alongside Gianna on Kiss 108.
1: And I have to say, Frankie, one of my favorite things, one of all of our favorite things working here at Kiss is to make dreams come true for our listeners. Sure. Okay. I got to go to all three shows. I'm very thankful. But we sent one of our listeners to see Ariana Grande. It was like the last pair of tickets we had. We were running a contest that we love doing. It's called Talk Back for Tickets. So last week, whenever you played an Ari song, you left us a talk back. Anytime you heard Ariana Grande play for your chance to win. Now, Jenna Woods was our winner. She's from Brighton. She left not a dozen, but maybe hundreds or thousands of talkbacks all day. Anytime we played Ari, like this one.
2: Hi, my name is Jenna, and I need to see Ariana Grande in concert because I have been her biggest fan for 16 years now. And at 11 years old, I was making music videos to her first album. All my family and friends know that they cannot talk about Ariana Grande's concerts because I cry every single time because I've never been to the previous ones. So I would love the opportunity to finally go and stop crying. Thank you.
1: So she'd never seen Ari in concert before.
0: You're right.
1: She's been a fan since she was 11 years old. I had the privilege of telling Jenna that she was our winner. I got to FaceTime her yesterday. Hours before Ariana's last show at the Garden to tell Jenna that she was going. And I know she sounded calm in that talk back that she left us. She freaked out. She was literally crying. She was like, I'm going to bring my mom. They went to the show together. And this is her review.
3: It was the best show I've ever seen in my entire life. My voice is kind of gone because I was screaming so much. But it was like, you thought that I was like crying because I've never seen her before. You guys should have saw me at the show. I was crying because she was in front of me.
1: So congratulations to Jenna from Brighton, our Ariana Grande Talk Back for Tickets winner.
0: So amazing. 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

0: It is the V-Bros. Mikey's on vacation. You got Frankie V, Gianna Kiss 108. Shannon's in Tewksbury. Do you like the smell of Pepsi?
1: Smell of Pepsi? I mean, I don't mind it.
2: Yeah, the Gianna? 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
0: Okay, well, there's a company called Glam Light, and they've teamed up with Pepsi for a body care collection. 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
1: Interesting. That probably wouldn't be for me.
2: Same.
0: A Pepsi Wild Cherry Body Wash is also going to be available.
2: Okay. Why do we have to mix food and drinks into skincare product?
0: They have early access on TikTok shop on July 31st if you're interested in getting it. It's going to be around 2 o'clock Eastern time. It's going to be a mega live event. So if you're interested in smelling like or having your significant other smell like Pepsi, you too can purchase this at the end of the month.
1: Those Pepsi girls are going to be running.
2: Oh, yeah. Someone try it and let us know because we're not doing it.
1: Yeah, no.
0: Well, if you change your mind, we'll actually buy it for you if you'd like. $1,000 cash towards the Pepsi bath products or whatever you want to put it towards coming up next on Kiss 108.

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0: Would you dump your significant other if they were flirting with ChatGPT?
1: I'm sorry?
0: This is a real thing, people. We'll explain more next on Kiss 108.

0: We're just laughing in the studio about this. It is the V-Bros. Mikey V is off today, so you got Frankie Vigiano, the V-Bros. Got to bring in Natalie and Natick with us. Have you ever, be honest, had a flirty conversation with ChatGPT?
1: Honestly, no.
2: Yeah, thank God. I would be worried.
1: No.
0: Well, you guys are acting like it's crazy. So check this out. 11% of people admit they've had a flirty or romantic conversation with an AI chat box like ChatGPT, and many of these people are currently in relationships.
2: What?
1: I mean, I use her to do my work and, like, write me this to so-and-so, but, like, I've never flirted with my chat.
0: Do you have a boyfriend?
1: I don't.
0: If you did and you found out he was flirting with ChatGPT, would you consider that cheating?
1: Honestly, yeah. If he's telling her he loves her more than he loves me, then yeah, that's a red flag right there.
2: If my boyfriend was flirting with ChatGPT, I would admit him into a mental institution.
0: But yeah, I don't disagree with that, but is it cheating?
1: I mean, you never know in like 5 years from now, the chat could turn into a robot person. And yeah, it could be cheating.
2: I'm going to go ahead and say yes, cheating. 1,000%. Yeah. Don't care. That's so weird.
0: ChatGPT is just on your phone or whatever. It's not like it's going to come over the house and they're going to start hooking up. That does not happen.
2: Yeah, that's like you can make the same argument for if someone's like DMing a celebrity behind your back. Like
0: 877-617-1108. Is it cheating if your significant other is flirting with ChatGPT?
2: I can't believe this is a conversation, but join in, please.
0: This is real life. Let us know. We'll get you on this next on Kiss 108. Thank you for helping us jumpstart this conversation.
1: Thank you.
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0: honestly can't even believe we're having this conversation, but it has to be had. Gianna, Frankie B, Mikey B's on vacation. Kiss 108. So group chat today. It came out that 11% of people admit to flirting with ChatGPT. And is that considered cheating if you're in a relationship? Amy's in Ashland. Your thoughts?
1: That's definitely cheating. I don't care if it isn't a real person. That is absolutely cheating. Like, you're putting your soul out to another, like, I guess, computer. But, computer. Like, it's still your soul.
2: Thank you. This is what I'm saying. Because Frankie keeps saying, well, it's technically not a real person. I'm like,
1: it doesn't matter.
2: It's an emotional thing, and it's so weird.
0: Emotional cheating. This is what we're talking about in 2026. Cheating when flirting with a computer. Well, thank you for chiming in. We appreciate it.
1: Thanks, guys.
2: Oh, you're welcome. 877-617-1108. Let's please keep this conversation going. Flirting with ChatGPT. Cheating.

0: happened. Conversations that happened in 2026 are conversations I never thought I'd have on the radio.
1: Yeah.
0: Mikey B's on vacation. You got Frankie B, Gianna, Kiss 108. It's the V, bro. So 11% of people admit they've had a flirty or romantic conversation with ChatGPT, and many of them are actually in relationships when they do it. Is this cheating or not? Deborah's in Maynard. Is it considered cheating?
2: I don't think it's considered cheating. I mean, I've had a flirty conversation with ChatGPT before, and to be honest, it said certain things to me that I wish my boyfriend would say to me.
1: Oh, I have no words right now.
0: But this is actually maybe good for relationships then, right? Because what you're not getting from your boyfriend, you can get from ChatGPT, and that makes for a happy household.
2: Exactly, and it's not a person, so it's not cheating.
1: What if we all sign up for therapy instead of talking to robots all day? What is
2: happening? I'm in therapy. She said it's fine.
1: Got a new therapist.
0: Cheaper. Well, thank you for chiming in. We appreciate it.
2: Of course, thank you. Easy.

0: We love doing this each and every afternoon, especially on Mondays, because it kind of jumpstarts your brain as you get to learn about us. It is Frankie V alongside Gianna. Of course, Mikey V is off. So Shay, our producer, is stepping in here on Kiss 108 for two truths and a lie. We got Meg with us and Natick. Are you ready to play?
1: I'm ready.
0: So we give you three facts, one from each of us. Two of us are telling the truth. One of us is telling a lie, and you simply need to identify who is lying. Now, I'll go first. I'm the older brother, Frankie V, and on Saturday, we talked about this a bunch of times. My daughter, Jasmine, turned one, and I was set to perform as Elmo at my daughter's birthday. Oh. And as I was getting ready to come out and perform as Elmo, I am embarrassed to say this, and parents out there, don't be mad at me. I got shy, I got embarrassed, and I did not dress up as Elmo. And I failed my daughter on her first birthday. She did not get me performing as Elmo. And I'm sad to tell you that on a Monday. Okay, that's my story. Over to Gianna. What you got for us?
2: So, of course, I went to Ariana Grande this whole weekend. I went to all three shows. I did indeed splurge on the tickets for myself. So my bank account's hurting. So I've been selling stuff. One of those things was my giant disco hand chairs. If you don't know, I bought these a year ago

0: from Home Goods. They're exactly what they sound like, giant disco hand chairs. They've been sitting in storage, but the person who reached out to me to buy them is one of the Real Housewives of Rhode Island. I won't say who. I won't pull up her spot, but she came, picked them up this weekend, and she now has my disco hand chairs.
1: That is Gianna. Producer Shay, you're stepping in for Mikey B. What you got?
0: About a year ago, me and my friend went to the Cape just for a fun little weekend, and we drove to a gas station to pick up some drinks, snacks, everything to get. And as we're sitting in line, I turn around after paying, and Zach Bryan is behind me.
2: Oh my goodness.
1: Did he sing you a song?
0: He didn't sing me a song. He didn't seem like he was in a very good mood, so I just walked away. But I took a picture of him from afar and sent it to my mom. Yes.
1: That is your three facts. Which one of us is lying?
3: Oh, man, that's a tough one. Shay?
0: It's true. He was there with his ex-girlfriend, Brianna,
2: Zach
0: and everything.
2: Bryan?
3: No way.
0: At a gas station? Yeah,
2: in the middle of Chatham. Like, it was so random. Oh, my God. That's crazy.
1: So that means the liar is me, Frankie V, first and foremost. Yes. There was an expectation of me to be Elmo at my daughter's birthday. And yes, I stepped out and performed. That's me playing Elmo at my daughter's birthday right there. Yes, I stepped out and
0: my
1: did
0: God.
3: That's awesome.
1: Well, you didn't win, but I got to play those clips, so it's still a win for all of us, I think. Thank you for participating in Two Truths and a Lie.
3: Thank you.
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0: This afterglow from Ariana Grande being here for those 3 nights.
1: Yes, she has possessed all of us.
0: She's possessed all of us. Great. That is Gianna. My name is Frankie B. Kiss One Away. Mikey B. Back tomorrow. We got Michelle hanging with us in Taunton. Are you ready for the crazy story of the day?
2: I'm ready.
0: So check this out. A Michelin star chef. We always talk about Michelin restaurants. Those are like the high-end chefs, the high-end restaurants, right? Is facing possible jail time after being accused of, hear me out on this, serving ants as a garnish to diners at his restaurant.
1: Why do I feel like I've heard of this, though? Like, bugs in dishes? Was he doing it illegally? Like, how?
0: I imagine he wasn't telling people. It happened in South Korea. It's called Evit. It's owned and operated by Chef Joseph Lingerwood, who is now in some legal troubles. Apparently, he's accused of using ants as part of a dessert, even though they're not one of the 10 spices. Species of insects that are approved for consumption under Korean law. So ultimately, he found some ants. He thought they taste good. He started using them on his ice cream. Now, the dessert in question is a sorbet topped with ants because of the tartness that they bring to the flavor. So he thought that this would be a good thing, but apparently it's not legal to serve said kinds of ants. He's now facing up to 1 year in jail and $13,000 in fines.
1: Ugh.
2: I mean, I wouldn't think that that's legal. Ew.
1: Yeah, because I know in, like, some countries, like, when I went to Mexico, people were eating scorpions or crickets and stuff. So, like, you know, it's a delicacy in some places, but the whole ants thing, that is, like, I'm, like, itchy just thinking about
0: it. So now if you got some ant issues at your house, instead of getting some sprinkles on your ice cream later today, just grab them, sprinkle them on top, you're good.
2: So gross.
0: Well, if you want a Michelin star meal minus the ants, you can buy that for yourself with $1,000 cash coming up next on Kiss 108.

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0: Every Monday, our amazing preschool teaching mom, Mommy V, joins the show. It is Frankie V and Gianna. Mikey V is on vacation. Kiss 108. It is called Mommy V Mondays. Mom, what you got for us today?
1: I'm going to talk about families because I spent the month of July with my family, my grandkids, just everybody I love. So I thought I would talk about vacations and families today.
0: Okay.
1: Mommy V Monday, here's my fact number one. Children are more likely to remember experiences than expensive gifts.
2: Yes.
1: The funny things that happen on trips often become family stories for years.
0: Didn't that one time Mikey V almost got arrested on a cruise? That's been a story for many, many years.
1: I framed the letter.
2: Wow.
1: I'll never forget it.
2: Okay.
1: Oh, that, Michael. All right. Fact number two. Even short vacations help families reconnect.
2: Yes.
1: Stepping away from chores, work, and screens gives everyone more opportunity to talk and simply enjoy being together.
2: Oh,
0: agreed.
2: I love that.
1: Right? It's not usually the destination. Ask most families years later what they remember getting, and they'll remember getting lost. They remember laughing in the car together, sharing ice cream, watching the sunset, or just playing a board game.
0: Agreed.
1: You know, people remember how you make them feel more than what you bring them. And family traditions don't have to be fancy to become lifelong memories. And you know what never gets old? Saying I love you.
2: Aww.

0: We love you.
1: Yes, and we appreciate
2: you. And I love you guys, and I'm glad you always include me on Mondays. But isn't it true? That's what you're going to remember most of any vacation is how you felt on that vacation and someone saying, I love you.
0: I love that.
2: So the next vacation you guys go on with your family or your friends, tell them what they mean to you. It means more than the vacation and what goes right and wrong in that moment. It
1: means that we love you, and thank you for taking the time, and thank you for framing the letter that Mikey V got when you almost got arrested on that cruise years ago.
0: And thank you for motivating me to go on a vacation, Mommy V, with my family. I'm going to book one today.
1: Oh, boy.
2: Please
1: thanks, Mom.
2: Do, and if you get arrested, it's okay.
0: We love you.
2: I still love you. I love you guys much more. Bye-bye.
0: Bye.
1: I love you.
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0: B is off today, so you got Frankie B, Gianna, Kiss 108, man. We're smack dab in the middle of summer. Michelle is with us right now, and Gloucester, talk to us. Why are you smiling today?
1: I saw Neo and Akon over the weekend, and they slayed.
2: Yes! Well, we had Akon here in the studio. He is, like, the nicest guy. I was telling him I used to sing smack that when I was 9, and I got in trouble.
1: Oh, my God. I love that.
0: It was a good time. Good. Who did better? Be honest, because they both have hits after hits after hits. Who do you think performed better? Akon or Neo?
1: Honestly, sorry, Neo. Akon all the way.
2: Sorry, this is a dumb question. Did they come out together at any point? Did they do any songs together?
1: Yeah, they did. Yep.
2: Oh, so cool. I wish I was there. I was too busy at Ariana Grande. Yeah. Sorry.
0: Gianna's got no voice from Ariana Grande.
1: I knew you were.
0: You got no voice from Neo and Akon. Well, thank you for reminiscing this past weekend with us on Kiss 108. We appreciate you.
1: Thank you. Why you always

0: We're all still in this Ariana Grande afterglow.
1: Yes.
0: After the past few nights. All right, it's the V-Bros minus Mikey V. You got Frankie V alongside Gianna on Kiss 108.
1: And I have to say, Frankie, one of my favorite things, one of all of our favorite things working here at Kiss is to make dreams come true for our listeners. Sure. Okay. I got to go to all three shows. I'm very thankful. But we sent one of our listeners to see Ariana Grande. It was like the last pair of tickets we had. We were running a contest that we love doing. It's called Talk Back for Tickets. So last

0: week, whenever you played an Ari song, you left us a talk back anytime you heard Ariana Grande play for your chance to win. Now, Jenna Woods was our winner. She's from Brighton. She left not a dozen, but maybe hundreds or thousands of talkbacks all day, anytime we played Ari, like this one.
1: Hi, my name is Jenna, and I need to see Ariana Grande in concert because I have been her biggest fan for 16 years now. And at 11 years old, I was making music videos to her first album. All my family and friends know that they cannot talk about Ariana Grande's concerts because I cry every single time because I've never been to the previous ones. So I would love the opportunity to finally go and stop crying. Thank you.
0: So she'd never seen Ari in concert before.
2: Right.
0: She's been a fan since she was 11 years old. I had the privilege of telling Jenna that she was our winner. I got to FaceTime her yesterday, hours before Ariana's last show at the Garden, to tell Jenna that she was going. And I know she sounded calm in that talk back that she left us. She freaked out. She was literally crying. She was like, I'm going to bring my mom. They went to the show together, and this is her review.
1: It was the best show I've ever seen in my entire life. My voice is kind of gone because I was screaming so much. But it was like, you thought that I was like crying because I've never seen her before. You guys should have saw me at the show. I was crying because she was in front of me.
0: So congratulations to Jenna from Brighton, our Ariana Grande talk back for tickets winner.
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0: It's funny. I just asked Gianna because it's tinted windows in the Kiss 108 studios, and we can't tell if it's nice out or not. And I said, Gianna, what do you think the weather's like right now? She says, I don't know. Looks good. Beautiful from what I can see.
1: Weather app says good. Me, I'm in a hoodie drinking a pumpkin spice latte.
0: It's the B Bros. And minus Mikey V, you got Frankie V, Gianna. Natalie is with us in Saugus. Speaking pumpkin spice latte, it's funny you mentioned that. Did you see what they're releasing?
2: No, what are they releasing?
1: Yeah, no.
0: So it feels like summer. I mean, the weather's good, nice, beautiful, we think. But candy company is already pushing Halloween to kick off a 100-day countdown to Halloween. So what Mars, the candy company, released their 2026 Tricks, Treats, and Trends report. And on this list are some new Halloween candy that's coming out.
2: Let's hear it.
1: I know. I'm excited.
0: I'm not sure what this one exactly is. You might know better than I do. It's Skittles Popped Creepy Crunch. I think it's going to be the Skittles that kind of probably, what, exploded a little bit?
1: Oh, yeah. So look, there was a freeze-dried candy trend. I don't know if either of you have tried it. And it's like, yeah, it's like crunchy almost.
0: So you're going to be able to get the Skittles Pop Creepy Crunch. So they're also going to release, check this out, a Twix, Skulls, and Snickers pumpkin fun-size candy bar.
2: That sounds fun.
1: Yeah, that sounds up my alley.
0: And be honest, would you try this? So bringing it back, a fan favorite, the pumpkin pie M&Ms.
2: I would try it. I would try it. I like pumpkin pie and I like M&Ms. I'd give it a shot.
1: I think that'll be the candy that my younger sisters get when they're trick-or-treating, that they're like, I don't want this. And then I get the privilege of stealing it.
0: Okay. Well, just so you know, people, Halloween is here. Candy is getting released and the skeletons are out at Home Depot.
1: Crazy.
0: And if you want to buy any bit or all bit, including the skeleton, we'll get you the money to make that happen. $1,000 for you coming up next on Kiss 108.

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1: Yeah.

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Said I got drive, I don't need a car. Money really all that we fiending for. I'm doing things they ain't seen before. Bands ain't dumb, but extreme is all. I'm a demon lord. Fall off what I ain't seen him for. I'm doing things that excite the source. Fame ain't something that I need no more.

0: Would you dump your significant other if they were flirting with ChatGPT?
1: I'm sorry?
0: This is a real thing, people. 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

0: We're just laughing in studio about this. It is the V-Bros. Mikey V is off today, so you got Frankie Vigiano, the V-Bros. Got to bring in Natalie and Natick with us. Have you ever, be honest, had a flirty conversation with ChatGPT?
1: Honestly, no.
2: Yeah, thank God. I would be worried.
1: No.
0: Well, you guys are acting like it's crazy. So check this out. 11% of people admit they've had a flirty or romantic conversation with an AI chat box like ChatGPT, and many of these people are currently in relationships.
2: What?
3: I mean, I use her to do my work and, like, write me this to so-and-so, but, like, I've never flirted with my chat.
0: Do you have a boyfriend?
3: I don't.
0: If you did and you found out he was flirting with ChatGPT, would you consider that cheating?
3: Honestly, yeah. If he's telling her he loves her more than he loves me, then yeah, that's a red flag right there.
2: If my boyfriend was flirting with ChatGPT, I would admit him into a mental institution.
0: But yeah, I don't disagree with that, but is it cheating?
3: I mean, you never know in, like, 5 years from now, the chat could turn into a robot person, and yeah, it could be cheating.
2: I'm going to go ahead and say yes, cheating, 1,000%. Yeah. Don't care. That's so weird.
0: ChatGPT is just on your phone or whatever. It's not like it's going to come over the house and they're going to start hooking up. That does not happen.
2: Yeah, that's like you can make the same argument for if someone's, like, DMing a celebrity behind your back, like...
0: 877-617-1108. Is it cheating if your significant other is... flirting with ChatGPT.
2: I can't believe this is a conversation, but join in, please.
0: This is real life. Let us know. We'll get you out this next on Kiss 108. Thank you for helping us jumpstart this conversation.
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0: vacation, but it has to be had. Gianna, Frankie B, Mikey B's on vacation. Kiss 108. So group chat today. It came out that 11% of people had admit to flirting with ChatGPT. And is that considered cheating if you're in a relationship? Amy's in Ashland. Your thoughts?
1: That's definitely cheating. I don't care if it isn't a real person. That is absolutely cheating. Like, you're putting your soul out to another, like, I guess, computer. But, computer. Like, it's still your soul.
2: Thank you. This is what I'm saying. Because Frankie keeps saying, well, it's technically not a real person. I'm like,
1: it doesn't
2: matter. It's an emotional thing, and it's so weird.
0: Emotional cheating. This is what we're talking about in 2026. Cheating when flirting with a computer. Well, thank you for chiming in. We appreciate it.
1: Thanks, guys.
2: Oh, you're welcome. 877-617-1108. Let's please keep this conversation going. Flirting with ChatGPT. Cheating.

0: Conversations that happened in 2026 are conversations I never thought I'd have on the radio. Yeah. Mikey V's on vacation. You got Frankie V, Gianna, Kiss 108. It's the V, bro. So 11% of people admit they've had a flirty or romantic conversation with ChatGPT, and many of them are actually in relationships when they do it. Is this cheating or not? Deborah's in Maynard. Is it considered cheating?
1: I don't think it's considered cheating. I mean, I've had a flirty conversation with ChatGPT before, and to be honest, it said certain things to me that I wish my boyfriend would say to me.
2: Oh, I have no words right
0: no,
2: now.
0: No, but this is actually maybe good for relationships then, right? Because what you're not getting from your boyfriend, you can get from ChatGPT, and that makes for a happy household.
1: Exactly, and it's not a person, so it's not cheating.
2: What if we all sign up for therapy instead of talking to robots all day? What is
1: I'm
2: happening?
1: I'm in therapy. She said it's fine.
2: Oh, goodness. Got a new therapist.
0: Cheaper. Well, thank you for chatting in.

0: What a Monday has been here on Kiss 108.
1: Yeah.
0: Mikey's off. Yeah, Frankie be alongside Gianna. Now, Gianna's got a full brain, but it sounds like it's not there today because you had half a voice because you were singing nonstop for three. Not one, not two, but all three of Ariana Grande's shows.
1: Goodness gracious. Yeah, my vocal cords are torched. My brain is torched. I really do. We were talking about it earlier. Have a concert hangover. I feel hungover. I did not drink any alcohol at all this weekend because I really wanted to be present for the Ari shows. She sucked the life out of me in the best way possible. It really was the best show. And aside from the show, I think my favorite part was truly meeting so many of our listeners at Play when we were broadcasting every single night. Play is literally right next to the Garden. We were there for Ariana pre-parties, post-parties. Our listeners, like, not to be mushy, they really are the best. Like, I met so many people, they were making me cry. Like, it was just such a good experience. I always love meeting everyone face to face and just having a good time, you know?
0: So it's good when Gianna's mascara gets messed up before the concert.
1: Yeah, my Ariana Grande wing, you know, that I worked really hard on.
0: We have a whole bunch of stuff posted on our Instagram page at Kiss108. Thank you to all of our amazing listeners that stopped by Play, that went to the show, that said hi to Gianna, Billy, Lisa, Justin, and everybody else, McCabe. Such a cool weekend here in Boston.
1: Yes.
0: And more coolness and free stuff coming your way. Just stay locked into Kiss108. We'll talk to you again tomorrow.
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1: 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Seacrest, Sissany, Tanya, the back room, everybody. Unfortunately, I have to use reading glasses every once in a while for small print. And every frickin' menu, why, restaurant business, do you write tiny font in cursive with no spacing? even teenagers can't read it. I'm the guy with the candle, the light, put my glasses on. Anyway, I have two sets of glasses here on the counter, and they feel the same weight. I happen to grab my daytime sunglasses or my evening sunglasses,
2: right.
1: And I realized, I can't. They're not prescription.
3: That's yeah, nice. 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
1: Well, these are golden hour sunglasses.
2: Yeah.
1: Golden hour.
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2: 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I had a really great time. I really love the

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2: Mm-hmm.
1: A way to become smarter. I say you'll become smarter if you do this while you brush your teeth.
2: Oh, okay. Doable.
1: I mean, I have to brush my teeth.
2: We all do.
1: Several times a day.
2: Yes.
1: I overbrush.
2: You do.
1: How smart can we get from this moment? I'll tell you in a second.
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0: 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Seacrest with you, Sisney and Tanya. Check this out. Doing this while you brush your teeth. They say it'll make you smarter. They say using your non-dominant hand permanently boosts mental clarity and creativity. It's more challenging.
1: Interesting.
0: It's annoying, but more challenging. It gets those brain cells.
1: I'd do it.
0: You do it. You can do it. You would do it.
1: Yeah.
0: The switch changes the side of your brain. Like, it gets new brain cells to grow. Why not grow new brain cells in the morning while you're brushing your teeth?
1: What is it when you can use both hands? Ambidextrous.
0: That.
1: I think my daughter, Savea.
0: Ambidextrous.
1: She uses both hands. She writes with her left, colors with her right.
0: She could be a major
1: league pitcher.
0: Her
1: right, both hands.
0: Wow, that's talent because that's difficult for me. Yeah. Try it. Today we have a quote on this Monday. Here we go. We should be lifting each other up and cheering each other on, not trying to outshine one another. The sky would be awfully dark with just one star.
1: Oh,
0: you're
1: amen.
0: Welcome.
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0: Checking off the boxes on your to-do list can be a great feeling. When it comes to checking off coverage, a State Farm agent can help you choose an option that's right for you. Like a good neighbor, State Farm is there.
3: What would Kiss 108's best summer ever be without a visit from

0: show, but only if you can solve Billy and Lisa's pit bull puzzle. It's going to challenge your knowledge of basic pit bull vocabulary.
1: Mr. Worldwide.